0: Education Minister Prue Carr says Australian students are nearly twice as likely as the OECD average to spend more than 2 hours a day learning on digital devices. She says the two trends are linked both here and overseas. The new rules limit screen time for all grades, starting at just 15 minutes a day for kindergarten and more for higher grades. The guidelines start next year but won't become mandatory until 2028. We'll have more coming up next.
1: Hey mob, it's Murray from the Curry. 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Talk Black Mondays through to Fridays on the National Indigenous Radio Service. Too dirty, you mob.
0: To sport, and in the AFL, Fremantle has survived a final scare to keep its premiership hopes alive. The Dockers held off a fast-finishing Geelong to win Friday night semi-final at Perth Stadium, 18-12-120 to 16-10-106. Fremantle led by 31 points early, but the Cats charged back to within 8 in the final term. Luke Jackson was best on field, while Patrick Voss sealed the win with a late goal. Fremantle now travels to Sydney for a preliminary final next weekend. And in the NRL, the Dolphins have won their first ever NRL final. Redcliffe came from behind to beat the New Zealand Warriors 26-16 on Saturday. Isaiah Katoa's kicking game turned the contest in the second half, setting up tries for Hamasa Tabuai-Fadau and Herbie Farnworth. The result sends the Dolphins straight to a home preliminary final. The Warriors will now face Newcastle in a semi-final next weekend, needing a win to keep their season alive.
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day, Mob. It's almost 6 minutes past 8 o'clock now on our radio. Monday, September the 14th. Yes, only halfway through the month. Let's have a look at the weather, shall we? It's about 15 degrees out there right now, but it's going to get all the way up to 24 degrees today here in Boorloo. It'll be partly cloudy, though, but chance of fog around early this morning. Winds will be easterly to begin with, 15 to 20 kilometres per hour, becoming lighter in the middle of the day, and then becoming south-easterly, 25 to 35 kilometres per hour in the late afternoon. Fine danger moderate, UV high, and a minimum of 13 degrees tonight, and then back up to 27 degrees and mostly sunny for Tuesday, 30 degrees and sunny for Wednesday, 27 and sunny for Thursday, 23 and showers for Friday, 20 degrees and a shower or two for Saturday, and 23 and partly cloudy for Sunday. Yeah, typical. Weekend gets the rain. What have we got on the text line? Here we go. Good morning, it says. Can you please play Iris by the Goo Goo Dolls? Paul from Kingsley, I can do that for you. Where are we? And don't forget the SMS line, 0476797601. Is the Goo Goo Dolls number one back in 1998.

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1: 16 minutes past 8 o'clock and I've got Talon from Main Rose Traffic online. Morning, Talon. What's happening out there?
2: Good morning. That crash that was on Rockingham Road heading south by before Russell Road in Munster has now cleared, but traffic remains quite slow on the approach. Now take a look at the freeway. Southbound is slow with the Dav to Reed Highway. Power Street right the way through to Vincent Street, Millpond Road and Russell Road. Northbound quite busy. Thomas Road to Rowley Road and Fountain Road to Canning Highway. The Grand Farmer Freeway has no delays. The North Channel moving well in both directions. Drive safely and that's the latest from Main Roads.
1: Thank you, Talon. Okay, you guys, let's have a look at the SMS line. Ooh, I've got one. You two can play, 0476797601. Got one from Ali, walking on sunshine, Katrina and the waves. Thank you for your request, Ali. There we go.

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1: Yes, it certainly is an event. Oh, it's almost 24 minutes past 8 o'clock now on Noongar Radio, Monday, September the 14th. Happy Monday morning, everybody. Hope your morning's going well.
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1: 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Here's the Kinks, Living on a Thin Line. News coming up pretty shortly.

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10: This is ANU's Western Australia. I'm Lee Harrison. Two men remain on the run after a shooting in a suburb south of Perth yesterday morning. Around 4:30, police received a report a man had been shot at a residence in Hamilton Hill. A 38-year-old man has been taken to hospital and is in a serious but stable condition. Two males believed to be involved were dressed in all black and are yet to be found. Significant police resources have been deployed, but those in the area are asked to lock their doors and windows and remain inside. A 30-year-old man has been charged after allegedly uploading a video of himself showing a small child seated unrestrained on his lap while he was driving. In the video, the child appears to be steering the vehicle driving on the road in Perth's northern suburbs. The man from Alkimos has been charged with one count of reckless driving and will front court next month. The federal and state governments have confirmed the new Fremantle traffic bridge will open ahead of schedule on November 1, but over budget. The bridge was closed in February of this year and expected to take up to 12 months to be completed. Transport Minister Rita Saffiotti says additional money had to be spent.
11: We did an alignment where we used the existing alignment. It meant having to demolish the existing bridge while working on the new bridge. We did that, yes, and that's one of the reasons why it cost more.
10: To Sport Now, Nick Dacos is licking his lips at the prospect of Lachie Neale joining Collingwood. The Pies also to be bolstered with Coleman Medal winner Jesse Hogan. Dacos says the club will be working to ensure the pair can succeed.
12: Jesse Hogan, he won the Coleman 2 years ago, and Lachie Neale's probably the best contested player of the last 15 years. So no doubt they'll add a lot to us. And then we've also got to set them up to succeed. We've had recruits in the past that have had to adjust to our game style. So we've got to ensure that we allow these players to thrive.
10: In the AFLW, Fremantle had a 15-point home win over Essendon, 5-7-37 to 3-4-22. West Coast also won at the weekend, defeating the Brisbane Lions on Saturday at Mineral Resources Park, 6-10-46 to 6-5-41. And Chaz Mostert and Fabian Coulthard have won the Supercars AirTouch 500 at the Bend. This is Air News Western Australia.
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15: Yes, it certainly is. And it's about 27 minutes to 9 o'clock now on Noongar Radio. Monday, September the 14th. Happy Monday morning, everybody. Hope it's going well for you out there so far. Having a last look at the SMS line. Plenty of room for yours for tomorrow. Let's see now. How about Ratcat? That ain't bad. Number one, back in 1991.

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1: Now it's about 18 and a half minutes to 9 o'clock, and I've got Will from Manners Traffic on the line. Morning, Will, what's happening out there?
2: Morning, Mark. We've got a breakdown on Warwick Road at the southbound entry to Mitchell Freeway in Greenwood. The left emergency lane there is closed by incident response and traffic very busy on the approach, so please proceed with caution. Some congestion on the Mitchell Freeway southbound at slow Hepburn Avenue to Reed Highway, Hutton Street to Power Street and at Vincent Street. The northbound run just busy Anchortel Road to Rowley Road and South Street through to Canning Highway. Otherwise, please drive safely. That's the latest from Main Road.
1: Thank you, Will. Okay, you guys. Yes, let's get back to the music, shall we? Here's Little Heroes. One Perfect Day.

0: Just like that, it's about 10 minutes to 9 o'clock now on Long Island Radio. Monday, September the 14th, halfway through September. Happy Monday, everybody. Take it easy out there on the roads. I hope to have you back here again at 6 a.m. tomorrow. Please join me. I've got Astro Dave coming up on Wednesday as well, so we'll be talking to Dave, seeing as I didn't talk to him last week. He got pretty annoyed with me about that, but, there you go. Technical difficulties and all of that sort of stuff. You have a great day, you mob, and I'll catch you back here tomorrow at 6 a.m. is Frankie Goes to Hollywood. Two Tribes.
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7: Across Western Australia, this is Kalmia Samba with Nada News. Aboriginal and Torres Strait Islander listeners are warned that the following program may contain stories and voices of people who have passed away. Two Western Australian First Nations media organisations have been recognised on the national stage at the 2026 First Nations Media Awards in Cairns. Ngada Media received an Organisation Excellence Award for its training and broadcasting work at the Tamworth Country Music Festival, where the team delivered daily live radio, interviewed leading country artists and made history by live streaming the festival's Aboriginal Showcase. Top N Aboriginal Media, Northern Territory and Narralingi, New South Wales were invited to participate. Ngada Media's Tangyora Hanaki and mentor Jerry Lyons say the recognition shows what can be achieved when emerging First Nations broadcasters are given opportunities and support.
8: But it's a full-on 2 weeks of radio broadcasting in the morning to live streaming the Aboriginal Showcase. I'm very proud, you know, to be recognised on this level as a flex.
9: I'm looking around, I see how confident the ones that went, how much they, throughout these last few days, how much they're standing up, they're not shame. You know, they're excited to be part of the sector and they want more.
7: Wanki Nanapur Radio in Fitzroy Crossing was also recognised with a First Nations Media Organisation Excellence Award. Broadcasters Leon Naboy and Delphine accepted the award on behalf of the Kimberley station. Leon says he may be relatively new to broadcasting, but working in Indigenous media has already changed his life.
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7: The two awards recognise the strength of community-controlled media across regional and remote Western Australia, from Fitzroy Crossing to the Pilbara and onto the national stage. A new report shows 70% of public housing tenants in Western Australia far north are waiting on maintenance work. Kimberley Community Legal Services Broken by Design Report surveyed tenants in 22 communities across the region, finding at 95% deem their housing

0: homes unsafe. The organisation's chief executive, Matthew Penney, say the report has made key recommendations to address the problem.
1: So the key recommendations coming out of the report are, number one, that the head maintenance contract model be replaced and that the government consider piloting community-led, locally delivered maintenance in the Kimberley.
0: An Australian non-for-profit group says children in South Hedland are experiencing profound disadvantage despite living in one of the nation's wealthiest regions. The Valuing Children initiative has been recording the lives of children in the region and will deliver its findings to federal parliament today. The initiative, Sarah Quinton, says that kids' voices were recorded by telephone.
2: And that telephone receiver will be picked up by those ministers and MPs to listen directly to the children's voices, because it is much, much, much more powerful to come from children themselves than it is to come from us.
0: Heritage listed Boulder Pub, with links to one of Western Australia's most notorious crimes, is on the market for offers above $1 million. Built from local stone in 1898, the Cornwall Hotel was once run by Evan Clark, who turned King's evidence following the 1926 murders of gold-stealing detectives John Walsh and Alexander Pittman. The hotel later burnt during the 1934 Kalgoorlie race riots and damaged again in 2010. In the 2010 earthquake. Real estate agent James Brennan told the ABC it needs the right buyer.
3: Property like this, it needs the right owner, someone who can bring it back to its former glory. It hasn't traded for some time.
0: And to stay up to date with Ngato News, follow us on Instagram, like us on Facebook, or visit our website at ngatomedia.com.au. 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Kelmia Sambo, Ngato News.
4: 14th of September, Ketalung Wada, Word of the Day. And my God will supply every need of yours according to his riches in glory in Christ Jesus. Philippians 4, verse 19, ESV. Dear friends and family, Paul was in prison when God met his need. Gift from the church folks gave him hope indeed. God would bless local church, make it succeed. Jesus' good news now would go with God's speed. Take courage when we feel like a bruised reed. God will give strength, and Paul's there to cheerlead. Yanganula Mamanira, hallelujah.
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0: Yes, a very good morning, you Daily Mob. Welcome back to your Yarn in Circle, the Murray Grapevine, National Talk Black. It is I, Trevor Tim, Trendy Trev, Murray from the Curry, your host for your daily program, National Talk Black, a one-hour program come to you live from First Station Radio Station here in Cairns on Yidinji Country, BBM Bumabib Media, 98.7 FM, and we go across the nation thanks to NERS, National Digital Radio Service. Have you saying Yarn Up Strong? Deadly number here is 1-800-422-416. You can text your brother as well, 045-714-0550, or at Facebook page as well, BBM 987 FM. And I'd like to acknowledge traditional owners of the land we broadcast from, and to all our traditional owners across the beautiful country of ours, welcome Black, National Talk Black, have your say and yarn up strong. Want to give a big shout out to FNMA, First Nation Media Australia. Thank you very much. Converge conference we had last week, and to all our Daily Mob there in Black Media across the big island Australia, thank you for coming. Thank you for coming to Gimoy. Thank you for being a part of the national program, National Conference. Converge was fantastic, successful, and great to catch up with Mob and having it all happen. And we're back in the station, continuing doing our work here as a yarning on a radio. It's a tool, it's a powerful tool, voice for our people, do utilise it. And yarns here open on National Talk Black for anybody and everybody. Come on board, have a yarn, and we'll have some deadly conversations. Don't worry about that. Okay, going to kick off with a deadly yarn here with the one and only FM. We're talking Freddie Mundraby, aka the General, and we're talking former Australian boxing champion and Mala Bumba hand home head coach, and we're talking about an up and coming title fight happening this weekend in Mackay. That's what we're going to talk about. But let's have a yarn to deadly Freddie Mundraby. Very good morning, my brother. How are you?
1: Morning. I'm very good. Thank you very much.
0: All right, fantastic. Good to see you, Freddie. Before we start, brother, let the mob know who you mob. Where you from, bro?
1: First of all, acknowledge Bimbi Gopi Gayabara, Father God, for this beautiful day. I'm a Munding Alpa Yirinji man, just across the water from Cairns, yes. Gimoy, also known as, and also connected to Gimoy Wallabara Yirinji, also Kuko Jalanji up Mossman Way, and all the neighbouring tribes. Big hello and good morning. And
0: beautiful.
1: Thank you for having me, BBM.
0: To Delhi, and big shout out. Thank you very much, brother. All neighbouring mob as well, and to your clan, your mob. Thank you very much, Freddie. So, listen, you're the head coach for Mala Bumba. Give us the naming meaning of that name of that company, brother. How it all started, and then look, your story, your history, former Australian boxing champion, and now handing over, teaching up young ones coming through. What's the meaning of Mala Bumba?
1: First of all, I forgot to say Gungenji as well, across the back of okay. Yarraba.
0: Yes.
1: Mala Bumba is on Gungenji land of Yarraba there. Yarraba is also known as a meeting place for multiple different tribes brought yes. over from all over. It's also the largest mission in Queensland, or maybe Australia.
0: Yes.
1: Correct me if I'm wrong.
0: I believe Australia, brother. Represent. Australia. Big shout out. Good morning, Yari Mob.
1: Yeah, Yari, good morning. So Mala means hand, and that represents experience. If you know Freddie Mundraby, if you don't know, look me up. Uncle Google will back me up of what I've done and what I've achieved. Mm. You know, I've had the opportunity to travel to England, UK, also Japan, PNG, just to name a few international.
0: So Australian champion in what weight division, brother?
1: So, God rest his soul, Popeye, Anthony Mundine, he has the record, rest his RIP.
0: Yes.
1: He holds the record for four division Australian champions. So back in these days, you could occupy multiple divisions, but these days you had to have to leave a go to go to the next. So I got three divisions.
0: Okay.
1: I've got the super flyweight, bantamweight, and super bantam. Also, bantam is famous because the first and one and only Lionel Rose,
0: yes.
1: the great, he's the first.

0: first and only Australian to have an Australian Day for him after he'd done what he did in Japan against Fighting Arata back when. I was meant to emulate what he did. Unfortunately, I fell short when I went to Tokyo, Japan, and I fought. He actually died that same year. Yeah, and I fought Ryu Akko. Unfortunately, undernourished and unprepared. I got my jaw, no excuses though, I got my jaw snapped in the second round, and then I fought on to the fifth round and retired on my stool with a broken jaw in two places. And yeah, it is history and it's all a learning curve, and now I'm in a position to pass it on to my peoples, and what better way to be on country, on Boomba, in home, in Yaraba, you know, to give back. Hence the name Mala Boomba. Mala represents hand, is hand in the local Yidden language, and you know, that represents experience, and it's time for me to give back to Boomba, which is home.
1: Which is home.
0: Yaraba.
1: Yaraba, yep, beautiful.
0: A.K.A. Millie Scrub, that's where I grew up. If you don't know Millie Scrub, it's on top of the rehab where you've done your last broadcast there at in Yaraba. And, you know, hopefully I'll get a gym set up there. Like, my dream is to build a home, a gym, to keep doing what I'm doing over there. I train over there 3 days a week, Monday, today, which is we'll go for a run and do on the mental side of things with the fighters. So it's mind, body, and spirit. We work on healthy, being healthy, mind, body, and spirit. I was also a recent facilitator over there doing family well-being.
1: Good.
0: So, you know, I have that experience as well. But also, obviously, Gaya Barra, Father God, be my Lord and Savior Jesus Christ, man, I would be nothing without him. You know, I'm not saying I'm perfect, but I know he is, and what he's done and achieved, it's amazing, and I just try and be like him. So he says that John 10:10, that I've come that they may have life and life to the fullest, to the overflow. Everyone forget that overflow is so that, you know, not a hand out, but a hand up. You want to, blessed is to give than it is to receive, you know, so in some way, I hope I can, you know, we got three fighters going away for a Queensland title this week.
1: To Mackay. And who we got three fighters? Who are they? And you coach male and females. And to what age, going through the training, who do you have at the table?
0: Well, like, we got a heap of kids that come through the door. So, you know, I don't discriminate in age or gender. So, you know, I try and create an opportunity. You know, shout out to Bobby Burrows, too. He's at Mount Isa. He's also the Big Brother Boxing Club for us. So they always look out for us. And, you know, I'm just trying to create that same opportunity at Bobby and Marianne Burrows have given to me and my brother Isaac, Isaac Jack, a.k.a. He's this was all his idea. I was just meant to come in and help and facilitate, you know, at the gym over there. But he's just,
1: and how long ago did that start, brother?
0: Mala Boomba's been going for a couple of years now. Cool. I mean, it started a few times over in Yaraba, but, you know, resources and whatnot, they fizzle out. But like I said, I would eventually like to be based over there and, you know, have the gym situation sorted, and like, not even a halfway house, a place that the youth and young people come in and, you know, and have a yarn. And like I mentioned before, I'm a jack of all trade. You know, I like a bit of mechanics. I like to, you know, ride horses. My wife says, I've still led to see you on a horse.
1: Big shout out to your beautiful wife.
0: Yeah, Michelle, yes, 16 years married. I don't know how, man, she puts up with me. And
1: happy wife, happy life, my brother.
0: Yeah, well, I say that, but I also say happy spouse, happy house. So, yes, you know, yes, it's important that, you know, and then you mirror that you try and, you know, try and showcase what a relationship between a man and woman for your kids and those watching, you know, around. You know, I'm not saying, not perfect, and I've fallen short multiple times, and I'm going to continue to fall short. But, hey, God says, you know, cast your cares on me, for I care for you. And, you know, it's like, that's all I try and do every morning.
1: Yeah.
0: Forgive me for my sins, and if I've wronged anyone, you know, shout out to anyone who's listening. Just come up and
1: brother,
0: say, Freddie,
1: yeah, hey, Freddie, yeah,
0: and say, hey, you've done this. I say, oh, brother, look, I apologize.
1: Thank you.
0: if you want to sort it in the boxing ring, come and spar. Brother. You know, we're looking for more sparring. You know, we do sparring at Burimoyo on Fridays as well.
1: Okay.
0: 5 o'clock. So big shout out to the brothers,
1: Genevieve and Cairo. Genevieve, yeah, big shout out. Yep. Thank you.
0: And brothers in arms. Brother Javen, the White Lion. He does a bit of bare knuckle fighting. He's one of the boys there too, and he's got the crew there, and they do amazing stuff. So shout out to them. And
1: Freddie, I will say regarding boxing, and when you say the word boxing, people who are not into boxing think of boxing. They think it's like a bad space for knuckling up, so to speak. But I'm looking at your beautiful attitude, and as a football and Australian champion, your attitude came with him regarding discipline and training and what have you. And now that you, Finch and he are coming back into the sport, but coaching and training up younger boxers coming through, teaching the skills of boxing, but you're teaching them life as well. And we talk about like what's happening in this country, or if not globally, youth crime. Well, if you've got young kids at your under your wing, so to speak, and you're teaching them good, what have you, and using boxing as a tool, they're learning the craft, but you're teaching them life skills, my brother. And your beautiful attitude and love of God and love of being a First Nation man, and the talent that we have as Indigenous people, and especially music and sports and what have you, you're taking them under your wing and teaching them about life as well. So hats off to you, my brother. And to become a coach and to run a boxing a school, so to speak, and regarding training session, what have you, it's an uphill battle because money's a tool and you don't get a lot of money. So the struggle must be hard regarding coaching kids, but then having the resources to do that. Would that be the case, Freddie?
0: Ah, for sure. I mean, it is hard and it is challenging, but seeing the kids, I always tell them, if it wasn't for you guys, obviously for my Father God providing the opportunity, and he, the scripture that comes to mind, he leaves the 99 fat and well taken care of sheep for that lost one that's out there in the wilderness, God rest his soul, Popeye Ray there, Ray Dennis, the boxing coach for Palm Island, he always said, and he spoke it into fruition to one of the, Alf Wilson, one of the Koori Mail guys, Freddie's going to grow up and he's gonna do amazing things for the coach in the coaching, so hopefully he gets an opportunity to coach, and this is the opportunity that I've got given here now, I'm trying to pursue and give back to my kids, and it's awesome though, because it comes full circle. I don't know if shout out to Brother Min Mini Merga. He was part of the Northern Pride championship team that won here in Cairns years ago when we were operating out of Bentley Park Streets gym. And they would come once, twice a week, come and train, and man, the rewarding feedbacks that they were giving because of boxing training, and man, we're hitting the ground on the footy field and we're bouncing straight up. So I love what you've emphasized on there with saying, well, boxing's not just about boxing and cracking heads and it's it's training you to self-discipline, the mind, body and spirit. So it's putting me in a position to say to these kids, well, look, you're not just going away to Mackay to win a gold, you're going away for the experiences, the foods. Like some of the kids, Uncle, I wouldn't have eaten that, and some of the foods that they've been exposed to with the Mount Isa trips and the prior trips, the Emerald trips. It's like, well, look, there's more to life than just Yarrabah. There's a world out there. There's Rio de Janeiro, Brazil. There's Japan.
1: Yes.
0: And all the foods in between. There's England. And it's about the experience. So
1: and look, a fantastic experience. And like I said, learning of life, learning the skills of boxing, what have you. But as I'm leading back to regarding in this country, and we talk about youth crime, and then I will also add to that, when we talk youth crime, it's not only all Indigenous kids as well. Yeah, it's across the board, but youth crime has got to stop. Here's a tool, a platform, a vehicle that we're using. You as a man, don't drink, smoke, take drugs, with God in your heart and form a boxer, and now you turn this into a platform, a vehicle. So if you want to help with regarding stamping out youth crime, well, invest in you. So I'm talking about funding. I'm talking about funds. I'm talking about donation. I'm talking, how can people support you? Have you got you got a bank account? Yeah, whatever. But how do people can support you? If not financially, how can people support you, my brother?
0: Well, like I said, I've got auspice. So I know I've just learned that word only a year or two ago.
1: Yep.
0: So auspice of through organizations. I've got Kids Ken, and also I'm working

0: Along with Buri Mui,
1: yep.
0: In partnership. This is my little brother, Kara. Shout out to Kara, Tabio, and Jen. Mm. Genevieve, they're doing amazing work over there. So, you know, they're a non-for-profit organization. So, yes. You know, if you want to jump on board and swing some funds, and, you know, you could write it off as a tax write-off, or yep. I don't know how it works, but it works, and I've heard of it working that way. So, you know,
1: because you're going to Mackay this weekend, taking three fighters with you. Let's quickly elaborate and give us some players' bio. Who you got fighting this weekend, and tell us, you reckon, how they'll go.
0: So we got three fighters, aka two boys, one girl. Leonte, aka Hammer Fist. Man, she can hit. She's only 15, but man, seeing her grow from, you know, grow from strength to strength, it's great to see and watch and be a part of. Then we got Dalton, aka the Bullfrog. Man, he's exciting to watch. He's only 13, but he's fought an 18-year-old. He's always fighting. He growled me. He said, "Uncle, I'm always fighting men. I want to fight my own age." I said, "My boy, when you represent Malabumba and you're from Yaraba, man, we don't back down from anybody, you know, and we fight and take an opportunity wherever we can, you know." So, but yeah, he's exciting. And then you got Tyalis, a.k.a. the Bullfrog. Man, he's a little nugget of a boy, man. He's only 12-year-old, but he fights anybody and everybody. He's been fighting. He hasn't fought one. He fought one kid his own age, and he pretty much blasted him out. Mm. But he's been only fighting bigger boys, older than him, and everything. So Tyler's Formal, he kills it. You know, Dalton King and Leonte Noble, man, they're kicking above and beyond goals, you know, and it's great to be a part of and see them grow, you know.
1: Yes.
0: Healthy mind, body, and spirit. But once again, I promote them not to just be a good fighter, but be a good person out there in the community. And you talk about these kids with, you know, crime and youth. It's like a ripple effect. So these kids go out and they be an impact, a leader within their group, and then, you know, hey, look, we can't jump on this bike, and, you know, even though it's got the keys in and ready to go, and or this car, we got fights next week. Let's stay locked in for that, you know. Yeah. Or they got stuff to look forward to next week or tomorrow, or, you know, go to sleep early. You know, what has our kids been disciplined for? What though? You know, let's go to sleep early tomorrow.
1: Have a vision.
0: You know, have a plan. Those, and it says it in the good book about those without a vision, a plan, you know, they perish, you know, because they're focused on the here and now, and, you know. But
1: so how does
0: tomorrow.
1: Your organization, we talk about Malabumba, to carry three young ones down to Mackay for the fight this weekend, how do you operate that in regarding finances? Have you got a vehicle? Do you use your own car? How can people support? You know, where do the youngers, where do your mob stay when you go to Mackay? Accommodation, meals, all that sort of stuff. So paint that picture, brother.
0: So the picture is painted pretty clear. I write it down. I see the vision, as I said before, a plan and a purpose. So we got we're hoping to get down there, leave Friday early morning, probably say 4 a.m. Go down, sleep Friday night, weigh in Saturday morning, fight Saturday, and then obviously Sunday morning, fight again, and then come back home. So
1: yeah,
0: we got a what do you call it, like a camping place booked.
1: Okay.
0: But yeah, it's $120 a night, which is cheap, but I mean, money's money and it adds up, you know. Fuel as well. Shout out to younger brother Vinny, you know, Vinny and his crew at Maningalpai there, you know, they're always supporting and helping wherever they can.
1: Yes.
0: Which is pretty deadly. And shout out also to Muchum, Mum, Marissa Mundraby, you're amazing. Love you, my green-eyed monster. You know, she always got my back and supports Malabumba wherever she can. So,
1: yes.
0: You know, it just... God supplies and it somehow happens. Buri Mui helps beautiful. Wherever they can. They donate their bus. You know, I know BBM does me a shout out and gives me gigs wherever they can. You know, Uncle Trendy Trev, yourself, you know, and
1: you,
0: the crew.
1: Brother.
0: And that's why I always got love for this beautiful building and this place at BBM. I haven't been here since for 20
1: been
0: years,
1: a while,
0: man.
1: Been a while.
0: 20 years.
1: Coming up a couple early this morning.
0: I see him always listening into the amazing work.
1: So, brother, how can people support you? Can they donate? How can people support these three young ones going down to Mackay this weekend?
0: So we have a money board. Also, we got a vehicle in the workshops and the pipelines are getting done. So the Black Beauty there. You can look on our page, Malabumba, Facebook page or...

0: M-A-L-A-B-U-L-M-B-A?
1: Yeah, Mala Bulmba. Bulmba. That's like I said, local Yiddin language. And man, that's why I say to the kids, man, if not anything, listen. Listen to what the ring announcer, the boxing ring announcer is saying. He's speaking your language. Hey, you're putting Yoruba on the map. Cairns, Gimwe,
2: yes,
1: eh?
2: Yes, represent.
1: And so, yeah, it's all happening and it's amazing and this is an opportunity.
0: Quickly before I let you go, the three ones going down to fight, what happens then? They're fighting in, like, against Mackay fighters. That's how it works out. Do they step up to like a representative thereafter or fight another town like Rockhampton? Or what's their pathway into where they want to become? Are we talking Queensland champions, if not Australian champions?
1: So Sun State Amateur Boxing, so is creating the opportunity, you know, for these kids for the fight. So it's for the Queensland title. So they're not just fighting Mackay, they're fighting kids all over from Queensland.
0: Okay.
1: So once they...
0: The tournament is in Mackay, that's all.
1: The tournament is in Mackay, so they'll be fighting clubs from all over the place. And, you know, they then get the opportunity to make the Queensland team.
0: Yes.
1: Once they make the Queensland team, then they have the opportunity to fight states, so Victoria, you know, New South Wales, all around. So, WA, and then...
0: And then we go Australian, then we're talking about like Olympics 2032. That's a sneeze away. There's an opportunity for that as well.
1: So that's where there's the politics of it. So you got the league and then you got association.
0: Oh.
1: So here's a quick education about, all right, so Paulie Fleming, one of my arch nemesis, my good friend, and we had 9 fights back when. He had the opportunity to make the Olympic side, which he did in the Beijing Olympics.
0: Mm-hmm.
1: See, he stepped away from league and then went to association.
0: Okay.
1: So
0: you're going to be in association to make representative for Olympics.
1: Olympics, exactly.
0: Okay, so
1: that's an opportunity. So if needing, we might switch over or see how we go. But, you know, Dalton and a couple of the other boys already made it clear, look, we don't want to go to Olympics. I want to turn pro ASAP because I want to try and emulate what you did, Freddie Mondrovi, and turning pro at 18. And, I said, my boy, it's a big feat to try and do and achieve. But,
0: yes.
1: You know, so. But.
0: Hey, beautiful yarn with you, my brother. Look, congratulations. Love the work that you're doing. Big shout out to those three boxers going to Mackay with you. And to anybody out there who want to support this deadly brother, Freddie Mondrovi, a.k.a. the General, a former Australian boxing champion, and now turned over to become a head coach for Mala Bulmba. And Hand Home is what we're talking about, head coach. Needing support, money's the tool. Whatever money support you can give this brother, that's what it's all about. Look, we're cutting down youth crime by using a vehicle like so, and also giving these young ones a vision. And boxing is just not about knuckling up. It's about life coaching. It's about a vision, chasing goals, chasing dreams. This is a good vehicle. Hey, Freddie, you take care, my brother. Stay black, stay deadly, stay strong, and we'll yarn soon. Freddie Mondrovi.
1: Thank you very much. Thank you, BBM, for having me on board, and keep up the great work, and thank you, Father God. Just in Jesus' name. Woo!
0: Too deadly. Beautiful. And thanks for the yarn there, Freddie Mondrovi. Look, stay tuned. Your mum have your say. Yarn up strong. Add to the conversation here. National Talk Black. That deadly number, 1-800-422-416.

0: to Deadly Mob. Welcome back to your Deadly program, National Talk Black. Have your say, yarn up strong. Deadly number here, 1-800-422-416. Call that number, yarn with yours truly, Trevor Tim, 20 Trev Murray from the Curry. Your host of your Deadly program, National Talk Black. 1 hour program, come to you live from First Station Radio Station here in Cairns on your dingy country. 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All right, Ghost Nets and Marine Debris Initiative. Abandoned, lost, or discarded fishing gear, often referred to as ghost nets, ghost gear, is one of the most damaging types of plastic pollution found in our oceans. Once lost or discarded, they can drift for hundreds of kilometres unchecked, causing injury or death to the many marine species that become entangled in them. We're going to catch up a yarn now with Sherry Frail, Ghost Nets Initiative Assistant Director, and we have Sherry on the line. Sherry, good morning. How are you?
1: I'm good, how are you?
0: I'm well, thank you very much for coming to the program. Where are you based?
1: I'm based on Darkindjung Country, which is also known as the Central Coast in New South Wales, but I'm a Nambour woman from Desert Country.
0: Okay, beautiful. Big shout out to Mob, big shout out to the Mob. Will you stand there today, my sister? Look, so very important. When we talk about two-thirds of the earth is water and it's been polluted by debris and ghost nests and what have you, I know that a lot of the Mob in Torres Straits and far north Queensland, Cape York, are grabbing those debris and turning it into art and making a killing in regard to business, but protecting Mother Earth and the marine life. There's a lot of work to be done in regarding protecting the waterways. Is that the case?
1: Yeah, absolutely. And the region that you're talking about, Northern Australia, the density of which they're getting ghost nets and marine debris, from what our ranger groups and Indigenous organisations are telling us,
0: yes,
1: it's only increasing and getting worse for them.
0: Yeah, gotcha. So a lot of work to be done. Australian government doing their bit in regarding supporting this space?
1: Yeah, absolutely. At the end of 2025, it was announced that the federal government has refunded the GhostNet initiative, which we've now called the GhostNet and Marine Debris Initiative. And that will support us to be able to provide support to Indigenous organisations and ranger groups up until 2029 by helping fund the FIFA service to clean up.
0: Good. So how much money are we talking there, Sherry?
1: Well, for the clean-up part, so out of all the money that was dispersed, we've got a total of about $14 million to support a local-based part of the funding.
0: Okay.
1: And we're splitting that up to help, as I said, Indigenous groups and organisations and ranger groups. And that will go towards the FIFA service,
0: yes,
1: for the beach cleanups as well as in-water retrievals.
0: Look, and it's a part of what rangers do and traditional owners looking after country, looking after sea country. So this is.

0: a powerful tool. They're in the space already, so this is not an expense. This is investment, and cleaning our oceans and protecting our marine life.
1: Yeah, absolutely, and that's why with the program that we're working with, that's why we want to put it in the hands of those people who are dealing with this on a day-to-day basis.
0: Yes.
1: But it's their country and it's their local knowledge that we're aiming to support, instead of, you know, coming and saying, you know, this is what needs to happen. Mm-hmm. We need to come at it from an approach that they're the ones with the knowledge, and we want to support them by investing in their local communities to get their local employment and everything. But at the heart of it, this is about protecting country and ensuring for future generations that they all get to live, see country life the way that it was always intended to be.
0: Yeah, fantastic. Now, we're talking about Ghost Nest Initiative. Do the rangers need to apply for funding for this space, or is it automatically given to all registered ranger groups? Is that how it works, Sherry?
1: Yeah, so at the moment, we're actually expanding it to, previously it was ranger groups, but we recognise that it's not just ranger groups that do this, and not every region across the waters of Northern Australia have ranger groups. So that's why we're reaching out, and we strongly encourage Indigenous organisations and ranger groups to contact us.
0: Okay.
1: As you said, it's not, the money's not just sort of there. We do need to understand that, you know, what regions are getting this debris, and then we help them work out what is the activity plan that needs and works best for them.
0: Okay, fantastic. So how do our ranger groups work out? How do they call you? Is there an email or a phone number?
1: Yeah, so the best way to contact us is to email us, and the email is ghostnets, so ghostnets, at DQ, so dccew.gov.au. So that's ghostnets at DQ, .gov.au.
0: Fantastic. Is there a phone number?
1: There isn't, but if people email us or contact your radio station, and I'm sure that you guys will also be able to
0: information. Fantastic. And that's all open now for conversations. Is there an application process, and is there a closing date?
1: There is no closing date other than our funding will cease in 2029. So we encourage all groups up until that time to reach out to us, because we would love to fund and support groups to do this. The funding did already start, and that's why we're thankful that BBM is giving us this opportunity to talk about it, to encourage groups to reach out to us. And there is no application form as such.
0: Okay.
1: As I said, it's just us sitting down and having a yarn with groups to work out what are their needs and how can we best support that.
0: Beautiful. Fantastic. Sherry, thank you very much. So all your deadly mob out there, here's an opportunity. The work that you're doing is being appreciated, but money's a tool. And here's some more tool at the table in regarding going forward and looking after our beautiful ocean and our marine life. Sherry, thank you very much. Big shout out to your team there. And keep smiling. Have a great day, sister.
1: Thank you, Trevor. Thank you, BBM listeners. We appreciate you all.
0: Take care. Bye-bye. A beautiful yarn there, Sherry Frail, her name is, Ghost Nest Initiative Assistant Director, and the Australian Government has announced a new program to follow on from the highly successful Ghost Nest Initiative that ran for 4 years, back in 2001 to 2025. Well, the new program, known as the Ghost Nets and Marine Debris Initiative, will extend and expand on the achievements or previous initiatives using technology, Indigenous knowledge and strategic partnership to continue to tackle the issue of ghost nests and plastic litter in the waters and beaches of Northern Australia. So it is a well invested opportunity. And to our daily mob out there, look, give these guys a call or go online, actually. Ghost Nets, one word, at DQ, that's DCCEW.gov.au. So flick them an email, get the conversation up and running, and let's do it. Let's look after our land, our sea, country. This is your daily program, National Talk Black. Have your say, 1-800-422-416.
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Have your say, Yarn Armstrong. Deadly number here is 1-800-422-416. 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And we go across the nation thanks to NERS, National Digital Radio Service. Have your say, Yarn Armstrong. 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Americans left baffled by welcome to country before MCG NFL game. American viewers turning into the NFL were left baffled by an Australian tradition that is commonplace at sporting events. Americans were caught off guard by the welcome to country during the pre-game presentation for the NFL game between the San Francisco 49ers and LA Rams on Friday. The spectacle at the MCG began with an opening ceremony featuring Australian and US national anthems. The US flag was carried onto the field along with a ceremonial flag featuring Indigenous Australian artwork. A welcome to country was then held by and led by Aunty Joy Murphy.

I wandered in, and that lady talking wasn't the anthem. One American viewer asks, Australia's first ever NFL game began with a large acknowledgement. This is insane. Australia also has a national sorry day where the country apologises to the Indigenous every year. If you think the US can't get crazier, it can add conservative commentary, Clay Travis. Roughly 45% of Australians know this is all batshit, insane, and agree with all of you commenting on how absurd and ridiculous this is, but they have lost the cultural battles in their country, and it's hard to win a ground back once you give it up. Fight for sanity. The Rams versus 49ers in Netflix game started with the Australian version of a land acknowledgement, wrote John Rood. An ancestor of an Aboriginal tribe performed a welcome to country, which has done almost all pro Australian sports over the last few decades. Of course, the NFL travelled to Australia and had to do a land acknowledgement, commented Laura Ingram. However, not all Americans were so scathing, with some praising the welcome to country. Great opening ceremony from MCG in Australia for the historic game. Indigenous elder Aunty Jo Murphy Wandon gave the welcome to country greeting to the NFL, San Francisco 49ers and Los Angeles. So cool. What a lovely tradition, said Auntie, and representing the people of the Melbourne area. Of course, there is being strong. So there it is. And as I say, when in Rome, live like the Romans. That's what we do here in this country. And acknowledge it and operate with it and play your beautiful football, which happened at the MCG. NFL, represent. Come back, and that is the way we do it here in Australia. Have your say in Yarn Up Strong here. Daily program, National Talk Black, 1-800-422-416.

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0: Yeah, big shout out to Mobby. You're going to have a yarn. You may have to do that tomorrow. Murray got a sign off here. I want to give a big shout out to Normie J performing there over at Yarraba Music Cultural Festival. Thank you very much, Yarraba. Fantastic. Uncle Cedric Guy, fantastic. Good performance. And all the Deadly Mob there performing. It was a great weekend, a great day of celebrations. And so big shout out to Yarraba. And thank you for having us, BBM. It's come to time with Trinity Trev signs off. Thank you for your company, Mob. Back in the hot seat again tomorrow. That Deadly number, 1-800-422-416. But stay tuned, we got the news coming up via NURS, National Digital Radio Service. A big shout out to the NURS team and also to all our First Nation radio stations across the beautiful country of ours, all our print and all our TV, all black media. Thank you for converging on Gimoy Cairns for the conference there last week, National Peak Body. And big shout out to Gordy Tullis. Gordy Tullis, his deadly brother, that's what I'm talking about. Wally Tullis. Gordy, you step aside. Wally Tullis, representing, holding the reins for Indigenous media across the country. Fantastic work there, and also a big shout out to Corinne and Michaela, the work that they did in regarding organising that event. But stay tuned to the NURS news, you mob, and stay black, stay deadly, stay strong, and we'll yarn soon. Keep smiling.

0: Adam Evans with the NIRS News. Local businesses will be supported on Kangaroo Island following South Australia's first recorded bird flu case of a sea lion. The sea lion, found at Seal Bay on Kangaroo Island, died from H5 bird flu after being injured in a shark attack. Authorities say the state of the sea lion population was already declining. Kangaroo Island Mayor Michael Pengilly told the ABC it didn't come as a surprise.
1: We have to expect it. Bird flu does these things. We've had a pause for a week or so on Kangaroo Island with deaths. They've discovered this one, so we'll just get on with life and monitor the situation and be supportive of everybody around and our industries on Kangaroo Island.
0: New screen time limits for students in New South Wales public schools won't be compulsory immediately. Under the plan, children from kindergarten to year two will face a 15-minute daily cap on screen time in the classroom. That increases to 30 minutes for years three and four and 45 minutes for five and six. The guidelines will be introduced next year, but they won't be mandatory in classrooms until 2028. Education Minister Prue Carr says the staged approach gives schools time to adjust. The New South Wales government is pushing back against a coalition pledge for tougher youth crime laws. The opposition says it will introduce adult time adult crime laws for a wider range of offences within 100 days if it wins an election in March. It follows the government's introduction of a tough new law last week. It means children suspected of being involved in organised crime operations will face adult penalties. Australia's first female High Court judge has died. Mary Gaudron passed away aged 83, with her death confirmed last night. She was appointed to the High Court in 1987, becoming the only female justice. Ms. Gaudron was also the first woman to take silk in New South Wales and the state's first female Solicitor General. On the bench, she was a deciding vote in the landmark 1992 Mabo case, which recognised native title in Australia. Attorney General Michelle Rowland says her career was defined by a series of firsts. The federal government is open to rewriting new online safety laws after the coalition raised concerns about censorship. Opposition leader Angus Taylor branded proposed ministerial powers a blank check of political censorship. Those powers would let the Communications Minister Annika Wells personally decide what counts as serious online harm. Ms. Wells says she is willing to hand that power to Parliament instead. The bill would otherwise force tech platforms to tackle online harms like grooming or self-harm content or face fines of above $100 million. To sport and rugby league, Penrith star Nathan Cleary will play in the club's preliminary final after avoiding a suspension for dangerous contact. Cleary was sent to the sin bin in yesterday's game against the Roosters for making contact with Hugo Savala's legs after he kicked the ball. He'll be fined $1,000 if he enters an early guilty plea. In motorsport, Kimi Antonelli has extended his grip on the Formula One Drivers' Championship. The 20-year-old Mercedes driver has won his eighth race of the season at the Spanish Grand Prix in Madrid. Max Verstappen finished second, while Lando Norris made third. Australia's Oscar Piastri finished eighth after damaging his car's front wing in a collision in the opening lap. Antonelli now has an 81-point lead in the driver's standings.

0: And in tennis, world number two Alexander Zverev has beaten America's Ben Shelton to win the US Open in New York. He won the match 6-3, 7-6, 5-7, 6-2 to claim his second Grand Slam title this year. It's the first time Shelton has played in a Grand Slam final. Now for a look at the capital city weather around the country. Mostly sunny in Maganj and Brisbane with a top of 25. 26 and partly cloudy on Gadigal Country, Sydney, while it's 21 and a shower or two on Ngunnawal Gambri Country, Canberra. 19 and a shower or two for Naarm, Melbourne, and a possible late shower for Nipaluna, Hobart with a max of 21. A top of 18 and a shower or two for Tundunya, Adelaide. Partly cloudy and 24 degrees for Boorloo, Perth. And sunny in Garamilla, Darwin with a top of 35. If you have any stories that you'd like to share with us, you can send us an email to news@nirs.org.au.
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Here's a moment in Aboriginal history. 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I have as much love for my dear wife and children as you have for yours. 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

0: long time for him to come back. The father pleading with the Aborigines Department in WA for the return of his son, 1903. This has been a moment in Aboriginal history.
1: Kaya, Mridich Maramans, Yorgas and Kalingas. 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

Attention folks, Rainbow Connection is back, baby, and it's bigger, bolder, and more fabulous than ever. I'm your brand new host, Jessica Ann Goff, aka the Sugar Duchess, taking over the mic to serve you your weekly dose of black, queer, and utterly glitter-soaked excellence. 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
1: Hello there, this is Michael Lynch. New analysis shows that Australia is on track for its worst decade of productivity growth in 60 years. The Business Council says productivity has been declining each year since 2020, with its chief executive, Brand Black, arguing that high productivity is the key to better living standards.
2: The types of changes that have been made in recent times actively take productivity enhancement off the table. And what that means is that we can end up in a situation where we see wage increases, but they're not real wage increases that mean that workers at the end of the day feel like they're actively going backwards.
1: More than 230 Darwin residents, including young children, are facing imminent eviction from the city's largest homeless shelter. This crisis has arisen because of a funding standoff between the federal and Northern Territory governments. In what will be the first attempt to grow the species in Commonwealth waters, about 15,000 yellow-tailed kingfish have arrived in Tasmania to be raised for an offshore farming trial in Bass Strait. The fish weigh about 1 gram each and travel by plane and truck from a Western Australian government marine hatchery to the Institute for Marine and Antarctic Studies in Hobart. Western Australians have woken up to news today that there's more than $8 trillion worth of minerals and metals in their state's soil. That

0: That's the finding of a Chamber of Minerals and Energy Commission study, which analysed 27 commodities, including iron ore and lithium. CEO Aaron Morey says public debates about mining's disruption to the environment are extremely important.
1: We are working with the federal government on their new Environmental Protection Act. We also work with the state government, and it is in the interests of all stakeholders, including mining companies, to ensure that environmental oversight is robust and strong.
0: In federal politics, One Nation is standing by its assertion that the Prime Minister has repeatedly used his public housing background to win empathy from voters. Pauline Hanson used a podcast to suggest it was not on for Anthony Albanese's mother to live in Housing Commission accommodation all her life. Mr. Albanese has accused Hanson of a scurrilous attack on his mother, and a number of opposition MPs believe the One Nation leader should apologise to the Prime Minister. But the minor party's Barnaby Joyce has told Seven he has no problem with Senator Hanson's comment.
2: The whole, you know, log cabin story of living in a Housing Commission home that the Prime Minister rolls out over and over again for a person who owns multiple houses, it just doesn't wash. It was interesting the first time, interesting the second time.
0: Meanwhile, Victoria's only One Nation MP, Ricky Lee Tyrrell, has suggested the state should consider reinstating the death penalty for serious offenders. But her detractors say the chance of that ever happening are Buckley's and none. Capital punishment in Victoria was abolished by the Hamer Liberal government in 1975, and a year later, it had been removed from the statute books of all jurisdictions in Australia. And in other news, psychologists have applauded a New South Wales government plan to limit screen time in schools to 15 minutes a day. Now, finally, checking the Aussie share market, where one Australian dollar is currently buying 71.45 US cents. This is AIR National News. Dates and times for week two of the NRL finals have been locked and loaded, as Sarah Patterson reports.
3: With week one of the qualifying finals now done and dusted, the Roosters will face Cronulla at Sydney Football Stadium in the semis this Saturday night. The winner of that match will take on the Dolphins in a prelim final the following week. The other semi-final between the New Zealand Warriors and Newcastle Knights will be played on the Sunday, with the winner to meet Penrith in the prelims. The game to be moved to Eden Park in Auckland, away from the Warriors' usual home ground at Mount Smart Stadium. Sarah Patterson, S Sport.
0: The AFL semi-finals games wrapped up over the weekend, with the Fremantle Dockers defeating the Geelong Cats 18-12-120 to 16-10-106, and the Adelaide Crows going down to the Brisbane Lions 21-18-144 to 13-13-91. The winners now move on to face the rested qualifying final victors this weekend in elimination bouts to decide who gets to play in the grand final. Mercedes driver Kimi Antonelli has done it again. The 20-year-old Italian posted his eighth win of the Formula One season with victory in the Spanish Grand Prix. The victory moves Antonelli another step closer to becoming Formula One's youngest ever world champion. Aussie Oscar Piastri was placed eighth in the race. Australian Independent Radio News.
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3: In news headlines, I'm Lee Harrison. Making news today, nearly three-quarters of surveyed voters are concerned by the level of Australia's debt, and almost half are demanding the government slash spending, according to the latest polling. The Communications Minister won't rule out supporting calls for a slowdown in the pace of AI development. The head of artificial intelligence firm Anthropic has urged major tech companies to slow the pace of advanced model rollouts. Both major political parties have condemned comments made by One Nation leader Pauline Hanson about the Prime Minister's late mother. In a resurfaced podcast, Senator Hanson suggested Marianne Albanese stayed in public housing for too long. And a search is continuing after six people died and 107 were rescued from a stricken Indonesian passenger ferry in the Java Sea. The ship, carrying 243 people, lost contact in bad weather on Sunday morning. In our sport, the Panthers are through to their seventh straight NRL preliminary final after defeating the Roosters 19-12. The result means the Roosters will host Cronulla in a do-or-die semi-final on Saturday. And Sydney superstar Errol Goulden says he's prepared to step up as captain to help the Swans ramp up their premiership bid without the injured Callum Mills. These stories and more today. This is Air News.
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0: Kaya, kaya nanok, kaya nanok. 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
1: It's time to bring back the language with Joe Collard.
2: Today we will look at forehead, head, and hair. So for forehead, we say yimang. Yimang is spelled Y-I-M-O-O-N-G, yimang. Yimang is forehead. The next word is head. For head, we say kart. Kart. Kart is spelled G-A-A-D, kart. The next word is hair. For hair, we say jawin. Jawin. Jawin is spelled D-J-O-W-I-N-Y. Jawin is for the hair. And that was today's lesson.
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7: Hello there, this is Michael Lynch. Well, firstly to federal politics, and if the latest polls are to be believed, voters are losing faith in Labor's ability to manage the economy as business groups urge the government to slash red tape. Federal politics editor Michael Packey reports.
8: The latest Resolve political monitor shows people are worried about Labor's economic management and have marked the Prime Minister down sharply over a series of broken election promises. Senior Labor MP Tanya Plibersek claims the government is working through a challenging global environment.
9: We're the party making hard decisions to get the economy back on track.
8: But a key business group argues the nation is poised to deliver its worst decade of productivity on record. Bran Black from the Business Council believes current tax policy, industrial relation laws and red tape is hampering economic progress.
10: We need to do a better job of tackling those hard-to-reach reforms.
8: The Resolve poll has found core support for Labor is steady at 28%, with One Nation on 27%, the Coalition improving to 24%.
7: Indonesian police are investigating the deaths of three Australians in Bali. It's reported a Perth father and his two children were found dead inside their Kuta bungalow yesterday morning. Police are still investigating the cause of the deaths, but say it appears to be a murder-suicide. The federal government warns that One Nation's immigration policy would smash key industries and businesses. The Minor Party has pledged to cut 750,000 student, skilled and family visas. Business groups, the university sector and farmers warn the policy would hurt economic growth. Senior Labor MP Patrick Gorman claims the idea is no more than a thought bubble.
11: After 30 years of promising this migration policy, Senator Hanson and her Conservative colleagues would have a very carefully costed, very carefully modelled policy. But what's becoming increasingly clear, this policy is terrible and it will result in business closures.
7: Canberra is not ruling out supporting calls for a slowdown in the pace of AI development. The head of artificial intelligence firm Anthropic, Dario Omodi, has urged major tech companies to decelerate the pace of advanced model rollouts. Omodi is warning that unconstrained competition could lead to new AI systems, eliminating the need for human oversight. Federal Communications Minister Annika Wells has told the ABC that her job is to keep Australians safe from emerging technologies.
12: Well, ultimately, these are questions for these billionaires who control the world's richest companies. Our role as lawmakers is to control how they conduct themselves on our shores.
7: To our world news now, and recently elected UK Prime Minister Andy Burnham has won many hearts across Britain after completing the Great North Run in Newcastle yesterday while

0: Raising money for a homeless charity. Wearing the number 10 on his bib, Mr. Burnham joined over 63,000 runners on the 13-mile half marathon route. Burnham's run was to help raise money for Changing Lives, a charity which provides emergency housing for those in need and also works to tackle the root causes of homelessness. This is AIR National News. The 2026 NRL final series has burst into life with week one, seeing the Penrith Panthers and the Dolphins battling their way into week three preliminary finals. Saturday, we'll see the Sydney Roosters take on the Cronulla Sharks, and on Sunday, the New Zealand Warriors, defeated by the Dolphins last Saturday, will be up against the Newcastle Knights at Eden Park in Auckland. The Sydney Swans are preparing to host the AFL's minor premiers in Friday night's preliminary final at the SCG. They'll take on the Fremantle Dockers for a place in the grand final. AFL great Jimmy Bartel has told Nine it's going to be an intriguing matchup.
1: Sydney's got the weak break. Yeah, they're still a very talented side. We know why so many players are out of that side. But Sydney are going to be tough to beat at the SCG. But I feel like Freo, maybe with the pressure off, could play a lot better.
0: Alexander Zverev has won his first US Open singles crown, beating American Ben Shelton in four sets, 6-3, 7-6, 5-7, 6-2.
2: Alexander Zverev is the US Open champion.
3: 6-3, 7-6.
4: I don't think he realizes.
2: He didn't know. My goodness. That is incredible. That shows you how in the zone Zverev has been.
0: In the English Premier League, City has defeated United 1-0 in the Manchester Derby at Old Trafford. Australian Independent Radio News.
5: 14th of September. Ketalang Wada, word of the day. And my God will supply every need of yours according to his riches in glory in Christ Jesus. Philippians 4 verse 19 ESV. Dear friends and family, Paul was in prison when God met his need. Gift from the church folks gave him hope indeed. God would bless local church, make it succeed. Jesus' good news now would go with God's speed. Take courage when we feel like a bruised reed. God will give strength, and Paul's there to cheerlead. Yanganula Mamanira. Hallelujah.
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7: I'm a hunter, I'm a hunter. 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

0: one's called True Story. I'm standing at the front desk, waiting to be served. Been standing here 10 minutes or more, starting to get bored. When in walks Abby, all smiling bright and happy in his ways. I try to warn him with my eyes. Chew. Can't tell him I am shame. In his rush of getting dressed, his shirt all tucked in tight, he forgot one thing that most men do, which can be an ugly sight. I scowl at him with such a frown, girl's face is crimson red. 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Next time he'll look before he leaps, to avoid his red face flush. Thank you.
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1: Good afternoon, this is Michael Lynch. Business groups across Australia have slammed One Nation's immigration policy, which would see 750,000 people prevented from entering the country. The minor party believes the hard reset over 3 years would ease pressure on infrastructure. But Chamber of Commerce and Industry Chief Executive Andrew McKellar says such an approach would harm the economy.
2: If you are basing the outcome on a set of arbitrary numbers and an arbitrary target, which is not achievable without across-the-board cuts in a whole range of categories, then you are going to do long-term damage to the Australian economy. The risk is that we end up with a deep recession.
1: Workers at the Whyalla Steelworks have been informed that 500 jobs will go as a result of the decision to permanently shut down the blast furnace in the South Australian town. The facility has been offline since April, with more than 100 contractors also expected to be out of work. The South Australian Premier, Peter Malinauskas, is expected to say more about the decision later today. Australia's Productivity Commission is holding public hearings to examine whether the current distribution of the GST funds is effective. An interim report found the 2018-era deal is broken and should be reformed. New South Wales leaders are arguing for a greater share of the tax, while Western Australia is trying to hold on to its 113% take. WA Premier Roger Cook says he'll keep fighting for the state share.
3: The whole situation, quite frankly, is rigged against WA, and that's why you've got the current arrangements, which ensures that Western Australia can develop its economy and that the whole nation benefits from that.
1: A Perth father and his two children have been found dead in Bali. This report from Chelsea Bowden.
4: A 56-year-old man and two children aged 4 and 6 were found dead in a Kuta home on Sunday morning. It's understood the man's wife, who was away at the time, had called for a welfare check before the bodies were found. Officers are investigating the cause of the deaths, with autopsies now underway. Authorities suspect it was a double murder-suicide. The Department of Foreign Affairs and Trade has confirmed it is providing consular assistance to the family.
1: Victoria's Premier Ben Carroll says the buck stops with him following the tragic death of a motorcyclist who hit a pothole on the state's Western Highway. Stephanie Wacklewick reports.
5: The 71-year-old rider couldn't be saved after his bike hit a pothole, losing control at Trawalla yesterday. And while the exact circumstances into the cause of the accident are continuing, the Premier has told the ABC the state's roads are not in the condition they should be.
6: My thoughts are with this man, this man's family, and the buck does stop with us.
5: The tragic death comes almost a week after the Auditor General found almost half of the state's roads were in poor or very poor condition in 2024 and deteriorating at a faster rate than they were being repaired, with the government ignoring warnings to spend more money on road maintenance. The Premier has pledged more than $2 billion for the state's roads, which includes doubling the number of potholes fixed this year. Shadow Roads Minister Danny O'Brien says the situation is verging on criminal negligence.
7: Sadly, I think it actually did on the weekend, and my heart goes out to the family of the man who's been killed.
5: Stephanie Wacklewick, State Parliament, Melbourne.
1: This is AIR National News. Well, the Panthers are still awaiting the match review committee's charge sheet, with fears that Nate

0: Jason Cleary could be ruled out of an NRL preliminary final. Cleary was sin-binned during the Panthers' 19-12 win over the Roosters yesterday. Coach Ivan Cleary says they did well to keep the Roosters at bay while their champion number 7 was off the ground.
1: Just sort of managed their way through that period. Then it was just a dogfight. Yeah. Pretty much for the rest of the second half, like a real semi-final.
0: In the AFL, the Adelaide Crows have written an open letter to supporters following their disappointing 53-point semi-final defeat to Brisbane. Despite widespread fan outrage over the club crashing out at the semi-final stage for a second consecutive year, Chief Executive Tim Silver says coach Matthew Nix will see out the final year of his contract. Alexander Zverev has won the US Open. This report from Craig Gabriel.
2: Alexander Zverev is just the fourth man in the Open era to win his first two majors in the same season. Having won the French Open in June, he's now beaten Ben Shelton to win the US Open 6-3, 7-6, 5-7, 6-2. It's pretty cool that the only two titles he's won so far this year happen to be among the four biggest in the world. It's his 26th career title. His win over Shelton maintains an unblemished record against the American. This was his sixth win from as many matches against him.
0: And that's sports on Australian Independent Radio News.
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7: Air News headlines, I'm Michael Lynch. Public polling continues to spell bad news for Labor, with the latest survey suggesting voters have lost faith in the Albanese government's ability to manage the economy. The major political parties, meanwhile, are warning that One Nation's proposed migration cuts could lead to a recession. Indonesian police are investigating the deaths of a Perth father and his two children, whose bodies were found inside their Kuta Beach bungalow yesterday morning. In stunning geological news today, a report has revealed there's more than $8 trillion worth of minerals and metals in West Australian soil. Concerns that AI could one day supersede human intervention have led to calls for deceleration, regulation, and more independent monitoring of the technology. Australia's first female High Court judge, Mary Gaudron, has died at the age of 83. Now to our sport, and Alexander Zverev has won his first US Open singles crown, beating American Ben Shelton in four sets. Mercedes driver Kimi Antonelli has posted his eighth win of the Formula One season with victory in the Spanish Grand Prix. Aussie Oscar Piastri was placed eighth. And excitement is building among NRL and AFL camps as sides in both leagues aim for grand finals glory. Those are today's top stories. This is Air News.
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0: Kaya, kaya nyanonot, kaya nyanonot. 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
2: And now we'll look at colours. The first colour is walang. Walang is blue. Walang is spelled W-A-L-Y-A-N. Walang. Walang is blue. The next colour is red. In our language we say mira. Mira is red. Mira is spelled M-I-R-D-A. The next colour is yunt. 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And the last colour is morn. Morn is black. 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Morn. Black. And that was today's lesson.
1: 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Let it go.

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3: Good afternoon, this is Michael Lynch. Australia is heading for its worst ever decade of productivity growth. That prediction stems from Business Council of Australia research, which reveals that productivity has fallen every year since 2020, with BCA Chief Executive Bran Black insisting that Australia would need to return 3% annual growth over the next 4 years to make up for the decline.
4: Career improving their productivity performance over 5 year, 6 year period by about 11 to 12%. The United States has gone forwards by almost 10%. Even New Zealand has gone forwards by about 3.5%. Over the same period, Australia went backwards.
3: In stunning geological news today, a report has revealed there's more than $8 trillion worth of minerals and metals in West Australian soil. The Chamber of Minerals and Energy commissioned the study, which says the federal government could collect $855 billion in company taxes if just 80% of the resource base is

0: developed. Mines Minister Daniel Pastorelli says he hopes the report gives the rest of the country a greater appreciation of WA.
1: Having an independent report like this, it really showcases to the world and to the whole country that Western Australia's resources sector is strong and our best years are still ahead of us.
0: One Nation says a tough approach is needed to get Australia's migration rate to a more sustainable level. The Minor Party is proposing to slash students, skilled and family visas by 750,000 over 3 years. One Nation leader Pauline Hanson says people from 26 countries with a do not travel warning would also be banned from coming to Australia.
2: Tinkering around the edges will not fix the damage. For a period of 3 years, we will deliver net negative migration by drastically cutting the number of temporary visa holders. We will take back control of who comes here and how many we accept.
0: Indonesian police are treating the deaths of an Australian man and his two children in Bali as a suspected murder-suicide. The bodies of the 56-year-old man, his 6-year-old son and 4-year-old daughter were found inside their home in Kuta. In our medical news, the calls grow louder over the need for financial support available to recovering cancer patients. Latest data has found nearly two-thirds of patients receive no government assistance while living with the disease. The Cancer Council's David Martin says what has to be borne in mind is that the costs simply don't disappear because a patient is in remission.
3: What we have is people with lived experience often finding that, you know, very quickly those costs grow over time and it can be quite significant and impactful on their life.
0: Would you know what to do in the event of a disaster? Well, if your answer is no, you're among 1 in 3 Australians in the same boat. Ahead of what is forecast to be a long, hot and very dry summer, Brad Watson from the Australian Red Cross is urging us to put a disaster plan in place.
4: Get organised, so have some important documents ready to go, medical information, insurance details, whatever they need, and also have an emergency kit ready with some essential supplies. So just a few simple steps that help them plan and prepare.
0: This is AIR National News. The 2026 NRL Final Series has burst into life with Week 1, seeing the Penrith Panthers and the Dolphins battling their way into Week 3 preliminary finals. Saturday sees the Sydney Roosters take on the Cronulla Sharks, and on Sunday the New Zealand Warriors, defeated by the Dolphins last Saturday, will be up against the Newcastle Knights at Eden Park in Auckland on Sunday. The AFL semi-final games, meanwhile, wrapped up over the weekend with the Fremantle Dockers defeating the Geelong Cats 18-12-120 to 16-10-106 and the Adelaide Crows going down to the Brisbane Lions 21-18-144 to 13-13-91. The winners now move on to face the rested qualifying final victors this weekend in elimination bouts to decide who gets to go for grand final glory. Alexander Zverev has won his second Grand Slam title of 2026, beating American Ben Shelton in 4 sets to claim the US Open crown in New York. In motorsport, Mercedes driver Kimi Antonelli has done it again. The 20-year-old Italian has posted his 8th win of the Formula One season with victory in the Spanish Grand Prix. That victory moves Antonelli another step closer to becoming Formula One's youngest ever world champion. Aussie Oscar Piastri, meanwhile, was placed 8th in the Grand Prix. And that's sports on Australian Independent Radio News.
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7: Air News headlines, I'm Michael Lynch. Public polling continues to spell bad news for Labor, with the latest survey suggesting voters have lost faith in the Albanese government's ability to manage the economy. The major political parties, meanwhile, are warning that One Nation's proposed migration cuts could lead to a recession. Indonesian police are investigating the deaths of a Perth father and his two children, whose bodies were found inside their Kuta Beach bungalow yesterday morning. In stunning geological news today, a report has revealed there's more than $8 trillion worth of minerals and metals in West Australian soil. Concerns that AI could one day supersede human intervention have led to calls for deceleration, regulation, and more independent monitoring of the technology. Australia's first female High Court judge, Mary Gaudron, has died at the age of 83.

0: And we're sport, and Alexander Zverev has won his first US Open singles crown, beating American Ben Shelton in four sets. Mercedes driver Kimi Antonelli has posted his eighth win of the Formula One season with victory in the Spanish Grand Prix. Aussie Oscar Piastri was placed eighth. And excitement is building among NRL and AFL camps as sides in both leagues aim for grand finals glory. Those are today's top stories. This is Air News.
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0: Kaya, kaya na nanot, kaya na nanot. 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Don't you, yo?
1: Ni, ngan wangi. It's time to bring back the language with Joe Collard.
2: Today we will look at heart, kidney and lungs. For heart, we say kort. Your kort is your heart. Kort is spelled G-O-O-R-D. Kort. Kort is your heart. For kidney, we say jup. Jup is spelled D-J-O-B. Jup. Jup is your kidney. Lungs, we say wal. Wal is your lungs. Wal is spelled W-A-L-Y. Wal. Wal is your lungs. And that was today's lesson.
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7: Good morning, I'm Lee Harrison. The federal government could consider restoring cuts to the fuel excise in the coming weeks. Internal sources have told The Australian Labor has an open mind when it comes to a potential excise cut. There are fears the escalation in the Middle East conflict could push fuel prices back up. A new survey shows voters have lost faith in the Albanese government's ability to manage the economy. Michael Packey reports.
8: The latest Resolve Political Monitor surveyed more than 2,000 voters over the past week. It's found most have given up on Labor when it comes to economic management, especially in the wake of its May budget. There's growing concern about the nation's debt, and many believe government spending needs to come down. The poll found the Liberals are again regarded as best placed to manage the economy. Voter trust in Prime Minister Anthony Albanese has crashed, but Labor's core support remains steady at 28%. One Nation is on 27%. The coalition has improved to 24%. Michael Packey, Canberra.
7: The Communications Minister won't rule out supporting calls for a slowdown in the pace of AI development. The head of artificial intelligence firm Anthropic has urged major tech companies to slow the pace of advanced model rollouts. Dario Amodi warns unconstrained competition could lead to new AI systems, eliminating the need for human oversight. Annika Wells has told the ABC her job is to keep Australians safe from emerging technologies.
9: Well, ultimately, these are questions for these billionaires who control the world's richest companies. Our role as lawmakers is to control how they conduct themselves on our shores.
7: New research shows Australia's heading for its worst ever decade of productivity growth. A key business group warns productivity has fallen every year since 2020.

0: 2020. To make up for the decline, Australia would need to see 3% annual growth over the next 4 years. Business Council Chief Executive Bran Black argues we're falling behind similar countries.
1: Korea improving their productivity performance over a 5-year, 6-year period by about 11 to 12%. The United States has gone forwards by almost 10%. Even New Zealand has gone forwards by about 3.5%. Over the same period, Australia went backwards.
0: The US president has left the door open for changes in the approach to the war with Iran prior to the midterm elections. Donald Trump has said oil prices would start dropping again after November, suggesting the conflict was going to end immediately after people went to the polls. He claims officials in Tehran are desperate to resolve the situation.
2: Look, it could end before the midterm, but it'll end after the midterm. Iran, I will tell you this, Iran wants to make a deal so badly. They're calling constantly. They want to make a deal.
0: In other news, a search is continuing for 130 people still missing after a passenger ferry capsized in Indonesia. 107 have been rescued, while at least 6 people have died. And a Russian drone has hit a train near Ukraine's border with Poland shortly after former UK Prime Minister Boris Johnson and European security advisers passed through. This is Air National News.
3: I'm Stephen Figgerman. 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
3: Air News headlines, I'm Michael Lynch. Public polling continues to spell bad news for Labor, with the latest survey suggesting voters have lost faith in the Albanese government's ability to manage the economy. The major political parties, meanwhile, are warning that One Nation's proposed migration cuts could lead to a recession. Indonesian police are investigating the deaths of a Perth father and his two children, whose bodies were found inside their Kuta Beach bungalow yesterday morning. In stunning geological news today, a report has revealed there's more than $8 trillion worth of minerals and metals in West Australian soil. Concerns that AI could one day supersede human intervention have led to calls for deceleration, regulation, and more independent monitoring of the technology. Australia's first

0: female High Court judge, Mary Gaudron, has died at the age of 83. Now to his sport, and Alexander Zverev has won his first US Open singles crown, beating American Ben Shelton in four sets. Mercedes driver Kimi Antonelli has posted his eighth win of the Formula One season with victory in the Spanish Grand Prix. Aussie Oscar Piastri was placed eighth. And excitement is building among NRL and AFL camps as sides in both leagues aim for grand finals glory. Those are today's top stories. This is Air News.
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1: Noongar Radio is committed to broadcasting positive, informed, empowering programs that supports and promotes the achievements and aspirations of the Noongar community we serve.

And now for a moment in Aboriginal history. Much of our ancient Aboriginal sites are covered by land development, preventing our people from ever going to these places of importance. Bullsbrook, just north of Perth, where the St. Mary's Church is located, was a place of importance to our people. It was considered by Noongar people that the spring water that came from the ground, or the Namahol, had healing properties. Much of the documentation of these places of importance were considered by the governments of the day as classified information, sometimes preventing any knowledge of Noongar occupation prior to European settlement. This was a method used to claim valuable Noongar land. Only now, governments have shown an interest with working with our people through native title claims. The general community are now beginning to understand and appreciate Noongar history. Noongar history is a valuable process in understanding Australia's history. History is something we can all learn from. This has been a moment in Aboriginal history.

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6: Good morning, I'm Lee Harrison. The federal government could consider restoring cuts to the fuel excise in the coming weeks. Internal sources have told The Australian Labor has an open mind when it comes to a potential excise cut. There are fears the escalation in the Middle East conflict could push fuel prices back up. A new survey shows voters have lost faith in the Albanese government's ability to manage the economy. Michael Packey reports.
7: The latest Resolve Political Monitor surveyed more than 2,000 voters over the past week. It's found most have given up on Labor when it comes to economic management, especially in the wake of its May budget. There's growing concern about the nation's debt, and many believe government spending needs to come down. The poll found the Liberals are again regarded as best placed to manage the economy. Voter trust in Prime Minister Anthony Albanese has crashed, but Labor's core support remains steady at 28%. One Nation is on 27%. The coalition has improved to 24%. Michael Packey, Canberra.
6: The Communications Minister won't rule out supporting calls for a slowdown in the pace of AI development. The head of artificial intelligence firm Anthropic has urged major tech companies to slow the pace of advanced model rollouts. Dario Amodi warns unconstrained competition could lead to new AI systems, eliminating the need for human oversight. Annika Wells has told the ABC her job is to keep Australians safe from emerging technologies.
8: Well, ultimately, these are questions for these billionaires who control the world's richest companies. Our role as lawmakers is to control how they conduct themselves on our shores.
6: New research shows Australia's heading for its worst ever decade of productivity growth. A key business group warns productivity has fallen every year since 2020. To make up for the decline, Australia would need to see 3% annual growth over the next 4 years. Business Council Chief Executive Brand Black argues we're falling behind similar countries.
9: Korea improving their productivity performance over five-year, six-year period by about 11 to 12%. The United States has gone forwards by almost 10%. Even New Zealand has gone forwards by about 3.5%. Over the same period, Australia went backwards.
6: The US president has left the door open for changes in the approach to the war with Iran prior to the midterm elections. Donald Trump has said oil prices would start dropping again after November, suggesting the conflict was going to end immediately after people went to the polls. He claims officials in Tehran are desperate to resolve the situation.
10: Look, it could end before the midterms, but it'll end after the midterms. And Iran, I will tell you this, Iran wants to make a deal so badly. They're calling constantly. They want to make a deal.
6: In other news, a search is continuing for 130 people still missing after a passenger ferry capsized in Indonesia. 107 have been rescued, while at least 6 people have died. And a Russian drone has hit a train near Ukraine's border with Poland shortly after former UK Prime Minister Boris Johnson and European security advisers passed through. This is Air National News.
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0: Kaya, kaya nga nanot, kaya nga nanot. 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Don't you, yo?
1: Nip, ngan wangki.
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3: 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For eyes, we say mil. 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Mil is spelled M-I-L-Y. For eyebrows, we say mimbrin. Mimbrin is spelled M-I-M-B-I-R-R-N. Mimbrin for eyebrows. For ears, we say dwonk. Dwonk is spelled D-W-O-R-N-G. Dwonk. Dwonk is your ears. And that was today's lesson.
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2: Air News Headlines, I'm Michael Lynch. Public polling continues to spell bad news for Labor, with the latest survey suggesting voters have lost faith in the Albanese government's ability to manage the economy. The major political parties, meanwhile, are warning that One Nation's proposed migration cuts could lead to a recession. Indonesian police are investigating the deaths of a Perth father and his two children, whose bodies were found inside their Kuta Beach bungalow yesterday morning. In stunning geological news today, a report has revealed there's more than $8 trillion worth of minerals and metals in West Australian soil. Concerns that AI could one day supersede human intervention have led to calls for deceleration, regulation, and more independent monitoring of the technology. Australia's first female High Court judge, Mary Gaudron, has died at the age of 83. Now to our sport, and Alexander Zverev has won his first US Open singles crown, beating American Ben Shelton in four sets. Mercedes driver Kimi Antonelli has posted his eighth win of the Formula One season with victory in the Spanish Grand Prix. Aussie Oscar Piastri was placed eighth. And excitement is building among NRL and AFL camps as sides in both leagues aim for grand finals glory. Those are today's top stories. This is Air News.
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6: Air News headlines, I'm Michael Lynch. Public polling continues to spell bad news for Labor, with the latest survey suggesting voters have lost faith in the Albanese government's ability to manage the economy. The major political parties, meanwhile, are warning that One Nation's proposed migration cuts could lead to a recession. Indonesian police are investigating the deaths of a Perth father and his two children, whose bodies were found inside their Kuta Beach bungalow yesterday morning. In stunning geological news today, a report has revealed there's more than $8 trillion worth of minerals and metals in West Australian soil. Concerns that AI could one day supersede human intervention have led to calls for deceleration, regulation, and more independent monitoring of the technology. Australia's first female High Court judge, Mary Gaudron, has died at the age of 83. Now to where sport, and Alexander Zverev has won his first US Open singles crown, beating American Ben Shelton in four sets. Mercedes driver Kimi Antonelli has posted his eighth win of the Formula One season with victory in the Spanish Grand Prix. Aussie Oscar Piastri was placed eighth. And excitement is building among NRL and AFL camps as sides in both leagues aim for grand finals glory. Those are today's top stories. This is Air News.
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0: kaya nyanonot, nije buja, nala buja, nije buja windi, nije nalang jer, nije nalang wangi, donjo yo, ni ngan wangi.
1: It's time to bring back the language with Joe Collard.
2: Today we will look at, for knife we say darb. Darb is spelled D-H-A-A-B. It is a traditional knife, a darb. For boomerang, we say karli. Karli is the traditional name for boomerang. Karli is spelled G-I-I-L-Y-I, karli. For the traditional stone axe, we say koch, koch. Koch is spelled G-O-O-D-J, koch. Koch is the traditional stone axe. And that was today's lesson.
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3: Hello there, I'm Terry Daniel. The major parties are warning One Nation's proposed migration cuts could lead to a recession. Nelson Scott reports.
4: One Nation has pledged to overhaul the temporary migration system by cutting around 750,000 student skilled and family visas over 3 years. The policy would ultimately see net migration capped at 130,000 people per year. Taking to social media, party leader Pauline Hanson argues voters are fed up with housing shortages and strained public services.
5: We will take back control of who comes here and how many we accept.
4: But senior Labor MP Patrick Gorman claims cuts of this magnitude would send the economy tumbling.
6: This policy is terrible and it will result in business closures.
4: The opposition argues the idea is uncosted, could result in recession, and is inconsistent with the minor parties' previous proposals.
3: Private health insurers are welcoming the federal government's promise to try and rein in the cost of certain medical specialists. On more than a million occasions last year, Australians paid more than five times the benchmark price to visit a specialist. Private Healthcare Australia Chief Executive Dr. Rachel David says there's been a spike in fees since the pandemic.
7: We've noticed some very sharp increases in the cost to see a doctor in the community, in their rooms, but also seeing a doctor in hospital as well, which is the bit that the health funds cover for. So we're now looking at, if you need to see a psychiatrist, for example, there are plenty that are charging $900 to $1,000 for an initial consultation.
3: Victorian public hospital doctors have called off a planned 24-hour statewide strike amid concerns over patient safety. Doctors had been preparing to escalate weeks of industrial action as a long-running dispute with the Victorian state government over pay and conditions continues. AMA Victoria President Dr. Simon Judkins says the strike has been postponed despite no breakthrough in negotiations.
8: VHIA mounted concerns about the capacity of hospitals. Even though they've had 3 weeks to organise their staffing and their rosters, they were concerned that they were unable to ensure patient safety. And this EBA is basically about patient safety, and we've always said that we would ensure that we could deliver patient-safe care.
3: Dozens of seized illegal e-bikes and e-scooters have been crushed under the Queensland Government's safety crackdown. The state's top motoring body has welcomed the move. RACQ Road Safety Executive Manager Joshua Cooney says it sends a clear message.
9: Ride an illegal, high-powered, dangerous bike or scooter at your peril. Because if you do, you're under risk of police seizing it and it being turned into scrap metal.
3: A surfer has been rushed to hospital following a shark attack near Geraldton in Western Australia. Chelsea Bowden has the details.
10: Emergency services were called to Glenfield Beach, north of Geraldton, just before 10 o'clock. A man in his 50s was found with serious leg injuries and rushed to Geraldton Health Campus. He's now in a serious but stable condition. It's not yet known what species of shark was involved. The Department of Primary Industries and Regional Development says it's working with local authorities to coordinate a response.
3: Finally, to the Australian share market, the All Ords has closed up 3 points at 89.23, and one Australian dollar was buying 71.4 US cents. This is AIR National News. First up, AFL and the Sydney Swans.

0: Swans have named their stand-in captain ahead of their preliminary final against the Fremantle Dockers. Alex Riddell reports.
1: Sydney veteran Dane Rampey will captain the Swans in their preliminary final on Friday night at the SCG in the absence of Callum Mills, who is out with an ACL injury. Rampey, who has played in four grand final defeats, says he's grateful for every opportunity he gets.
2: To be here and challenging in a prelim is just something, you know, particularly being at the back end of my career, I'm really, really grateful for.
1: The decision to elevate Rampey to the captaincy was made by Mills, coach Dean Cox and club leaders. The 36-year-old conceded the last few weeks have been a roller coaster.
2: Probably a month ago, we weren't sure what was going to happen, I guess, with the team and with the club and with the players.
0: In other AFL news, former Collingwood player Nathan Murphy will join the Gold Coast Suns in 2027 in a development and assistant coaching role. NRL news, and a Sharks enforcer says he's inspired by the bravery of teammate Braden Trindall. The Cronulla playmaker starred in his return from a dislocated shoulder in a knockout final win over the Queensland Cowboys. Prop Aidan Fanua-Blake says Trindall showed courage to help keep their season alive.
3: Seeing him put his body through the ringer gives you a bit of admiration for him and what he does for the team. So, I knew he was hurting a bit there at the weekend, but I feel like he'll be better for it this weekend.
0: Formula One championship leader Kimi Antonelli has taken out the Spanish Grand Prix ahead of Max Verstappen and Lando Norris. Oscar Piastri finished 8th. Australian Independent Radio News.
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1: Air News headlines, I'm Michael Lynch. Public polling continues to spell bad news for Labor, with the latest survey suggesting voters have lost faith in the Albanese government's ability to manage the economy. The major political parties, meanwhile, are warning that One Nation's proposed migration cuts could lead to a recession. Indonesian police are investigating the deaths of a Perth father and his two children, whose bodies were found inside their Kuta Beach bungalow yesterday morning. In stunning geological news today, a report has revealed there's more than $8 trillion worth of minerals and metals in West Australian soil. Concerns that AI could one day supersede human intervention have led to calls for deceleration, regulation, and more independent monitoring of the technology. Australia's first female High Court judge, Mary Gaudron, has died at the age of 83. Now to where sport, and Alexander Zverev has won his first US Open singles crown, beating American Ben Shelton in four sets. Mercedes driver Kimi Antonelli has posted his eighth win of the Formula One season with victory in the Spanish Grand Prix. Aussie Oscar Piastri was placed eighth. And excitement is building among NRL and AFL camps as sides in both leagues aim for grand finals glory. Those are today's top stories. This is Air News.
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1: And now, a moment in Aboriginal history. The Great Escape. In 1931, three teenage girls walked barefoot from Moore River Government Settlement to their home at Jigalong, almost 1,000 kilometres north. They evaded police and Aboriginal trackers and found their way by following the rabbit-proof fence. And this has been a moment in Aboriginal history.

0: The Rock and Metal Show recognise and acknowledge the rights of the Noongar people to Noongar land. We pay our respects to the traditional custodians, ancestors and continuing cultural and spiritual practices of Noongar people. 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We are a safe place for interactions free from hate.
1: Good evening.
0: Good evening, our amazing metalhead listeners. Hope you're ready for the show, because we certainly are.
1: Yeah, hope everyone had a great weekend.
0: And a great week.
1: Yeah.
0: And everything in between, and above and below.
1: So, what's new?
0: Well, we've got a couple of guest shows coming up over the next few weeks, so I'm very excited about that. We've got Clint Hodges coming in next week to play some solo stuff he's been creating. And I've had a bit of a sneaky preview, and it's awesome. It's yeah. Mad Hatter, Chris at his best. And then the week after that, we have Dan Connell and OD Winters coming in about their new project, which is
1: Pale Horse.
0: Yes, there we go. But tonight, we've got a lot of stuff up our sleeve for you. So we've got a little bit of a set for 9/11. We've also got some sets of new music, and got a very small gig guide for the weekend. I think there must be some sort of game on or something that's made everybody afraid to book a gig.
1: Yeah, there's not much on
0: not
1: this weekend.
0: Not much on. So if you're a band and you want to pick something for next year, this is the weekend.
1: Well, maybe not.
0: Maybe not.
1: There's a reason.
0: Yeah. But we've got a few bands that are going to play, and we've got some great music up our sleeve to support those local acts.
1: There's some awesome bands playing this weekend.
0: Yeah. So stick around for the next 2 hours. We are here to entertain.
1: Yeah. And Tam started off with some new metal.
0: Yay.
1: So not NU, but NEW.
0: Yes.
1: So stuff that's just recently released. So Finnish heavy metal band who I love, Beast in Black, formed in Helsinki in 2015 by guitarist and songwriter Anton Kabanen. The band's blend of power metal, 80s pop and electronic music have made them pioneers of their genre. With three studio albums under their belt and an enviable list of bands they've toured with, including Wasp, Helloween, Rhapsody, Nightwish and Beyond Black, they have a reputation for putting on energetic live performances and continue to play many international metal festivals. They're still in fine form, having just Thursday released a new single called Fear the Beast, which we are going to play for you. And it's a cracking little, what did I call it on the weekend? Disco metal.
0: Yeah, disco metal. And that's so appropriate. It's all my favourite things mushed into one. And after that, we have Colorado thrash metal powerhouse Havoc have shared their brand new single called The Ultimate Weapon, to the delight of thrash metal fans around the world. Off the back of this, Havoc will embark on a tour across Europe with Blood Red Throne, Zonna and Eradicated. The band has also announced a massive North American headline tour for 2026, joined by Hellripper, Slackjaw and Zoth. So keep your eye out for that if you're heading overseas.
1: Yeah, and the band commented, and this is a quote, "We're excited to debut this new song right before our two headline tours begin. We'll be playing The Ultimate Weapon live and look forward to hearing crowds shout the choruses with us. Driving riffs, rock and roll attitude and anti-authoritarian lyrics. That is what heavy metal is all about. This is Havoc."
0: Oh, that's awesome. And keeping the momentum going, Athens

0: thrash metal band Eternal have premiered their new music video for Man Down in the Front Row. The latest track from their forthcoming debut album, Conspiracy of Warheads, due for release on the 2nd of October. If you haven't heard of Eternal, they formed in 2022, so a new kids on the block, but well worth watching out for. According to rockandloadmag.com, across 10 tracks, Conspiracy of Warheads channels the speed, precision and political distrust of the 80s thrash into a record shaped by Eternal's own experience as a young band developing through writing, recording and extensive live performances.
1: A fast, direct account of the chaos surrounding live music and touring, Man Down in the Front Row, captures crowded venues, loud amplifiers, late nights and the consequences that can follow.
0: Oh yeah, we know about those ones.
1: The track offers another side of a debut album, otherwise driven by themes of war, government manipulation, conformity, violence and psychological pressure.
0: Italian symphonic power metalers Temperance reshuffle the pack with their 8th album, Arcani, coming out on October 16th. It's structured around the divinatory practice of tarot. Each of the new songs follows a different card of the Major Arcana deck, pouring their passion into 13 spellbinding songs with even catchier symphonic melodies than before. Temperance's bright future takes shape on Arcani.
1: New single, The Tower, leading to Fear, dropped literally as we were searching for nuggets to add into the show, so how could I resist? It's a great song. I look forward to hearing the rest of the album. I wonder what other cards from the deck will appear.
0: I wonder if Death will be on there.
1: Probably. That's a theme that a lot of metal bands sing about. But we're going to start off with a bit of Beast in Black, Fear the Beast. And if you think this is disco metal as well, or you think it's something different, SMS us on 0476 797 601. Tell me if I'm onto something or if I'm full of it.

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0: There you go, some new music. And we've got some SMSs. That must be like the record time for SMSs to come through on our show.
1: Yeah, straight away. People are on the ball
0: today. And someone's got a bit of knowledge about tarot decks.
1: So tell me.
0: They come in, they said, hey, Rock and Metal, the death card has just changed, which is correct.
1: We do know that.
0: And they've already played the darkest card in the tarot deck. The tower is destruction, chaos, and annihilation, which I did not know that.
1: Oh.
0: So PS, love your show. So thank you very much to whoever that was. They didn't leave their name. So thank you for listening.
1: Thank you, mystery listener. We love you.
0: Thanks for educating us and the listeners in the tarot decks.
1: Yes. I wonder if you have any idea as to what other cards they might sing about on the album.
0: Surely
1: we'll all have to get the album
0: in there
1: to see.
0: Somewhere.
1: The fool would be me.
0: And K-Bone's tuning in. So thank you very much, K-Bone. He's digging the tune so far.
1: Ooh. Well, this next set is, as we posted on Facebook, is just a commemorative one about the anniversary of September 11. So as we reflect upon the events of September 11 this Friday gone, I wondered if there was any music written about this sorrowful turn of events. And it just so happens there is actually loads. So I wanted to take some time within our show to let our listeners grab a coffee, lay back in a comfy lounge and pay some respects not only to those lives lost on the day, but also the many more still being lost ever since due to the aftermath. Actually, there's a lot of things such as cancers from inhaled toxic dust, suicides from PTSD, and it's still raising its toll. It's quite horrific.
0: Yeah, the American health system is very different to ours, and many of these people have lost a lot of money and even their homes trying to keep up with medical bills. So this not only impacts them, but also their loved ones as well.
1: Yeah. I wish we could say the human race learns by their mistakes, but sadly it seems they don't, with the rise of support for leaders like Trump and Hansen that we see very long way from the unified loving species we should be. But starting with a long one, but one that I absolutely adore, this song is called Sacrificed Sons, and it's by Dream Theater, and it's off their album from 2005 called Octavarium. It's a progressive metal track that explicitly deals with the tragedy of 9/11, featuring news station sound bites and a sorrowful tribute to lives lost. I found this song to be really lovely, so I ended up buying the whole album.
0: And Iced Earth is an American heavy metal band formed in 1984 in Tampa, Florida. They started out under the name The Rose, then changed to Purgatory before before settling on Iced Earth by guitarist and main songwriter John Schaefer. Album The Glorious Burden was inspired by historical events, including 9/11, and was released in January 2004. The song dedicated to 9/11 is When the Eagle Cries. And just on a side note, John Schaefer was actually one of the people that stormed the White House in 2021 and got arrested and then later pardoned when Trump got back into power for the second time. So
1: he's
0: definitely
1: that.
0: a diehard American.
1: Yeah. Well, Slayer took their lyrical inspiration from a different angle. Their song called Jihad is written from the perspective of the terrorists who have participated in the September 11, 2001 attacks.
0: Yeah, Slayer's members Hanneman and Araya had previously written about controversial lyrical matter in past with songs like Angel of Death and SS-3, which explored the atrocities committed by Nazi figures such as Auschwitz concentration camp physician Joseph Mengele and Third Reich henchmen. Slayer lyrics had also delved into the likes of serial killers such as Jeffrey Dahmer and Ed Gein in the tracks 213 and Dead Skin Mask.
1: Yes, and Jihad is written from the perspective of the 9/11 terrorists and imagines the thoughts that the enemy might have. The climax of the song features spoken text from the motivational letter left behind by Mohammed Atta, who was named by the FBI as the head suicide terrorist of the American Airlines Flight 11, the first plane to crash into the World Trade Center. So this one is, I think it's interesting to and very creative to want to write from that perspective.
0: Yeah, and they're an American band as well, so it's not like they were anti-America or anything.
1: Yeah.
0: That's something Slayer have always done, is look into the other side of the coin
1: angles.
0: Sort of deal.
1: Yeah.
0: They don't, they're not glorifying it.
1: No.
0: Just, yeah.
1: just thinking of it from a different angle.
0: Yeah, it's an interesting thing they've done with a lot of their music over the years.
1: Yeah, so let's get into this set of three songs, and we're going to start with Dream Theatre. This is the 9/11 tribute, and you're with Tam and Jay on the Rock and Metal Show on 100.9 FM Digital Noongar Radio.
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2: 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And we see this extraordinarily frightening scene behind us. 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

0: There you go. How'd you like your Slayer?
1: Heavy, thank you.
0: Wow.
1: They do a great job.
0: That was, I thought that was a great set. I loved the Dream Theater song. I ended up buying the Octavarian album. Just loved it so much.
1: People around the world that love Dream Theater for years ago, she's only just discovered them.
0: I know. I can't believe when I only just discover things this late.
1: There's so much music
0: out there. Yeah.
1: But speaking of which, it's time for the gig guide.
0: Yes, time to discover some local talent.
1: Yeah, and it is a shorter gig guide this week, but there's still plenty of local acts playing for you to get around on the weekend.
0: Yes.
1: Starting Wednesday, 16th of September, international band, actually, Rosemount, 7 p.m, Strung Out, American melodic hardcore metal band from Simi Valley, California.
0: Have you heard of them before?
1: No. They formed in 1991, so there you go.
0: Wow.
1: They're in town, and they're supported by Geraldton band Rat Salad.
0: Oh, awesome work, Rat Salad. Good job getting that one. Alrighty, so on Thursday, 17th of September, Indian Ocean Hotel have got their weekly open mic night plug and play, and that starts at 7:45. And at the 459, which is the little bar off from the Rosemount, you will see Jem Cassadaly and Art Fool. And Jem Cassadaly is the daughter of
1: Troy Cassadaly, the country singer.
0: So,
1: not rock or metal, but we thought we'd put
0: definitely
1: her in there.
0: Definitely worth supporting.
1: Indigenous artists.
0: Yes.
1: So,
0: and that one starts at 8 p.m.
1: And the other one's just for Tam.
0: Oh, gosh. Frio Social, 8 p.m. Bjorn Again, ABBA tribute. Oh, come on. All metalheads love ABBA, whether it's in secret or not. They do.
1: I know. I grew up loving ABBA. They make great metal covers.
0: They do.
1: Friday, 18th of September, Fremantle Buffalo Club, Moya Moya, Space Ahead, Pleasance and Scorts. The Universal Bar Northbridge from 10 p.m. Era are playing their fantastic cover band.
0: Great band.
1: And Alexander Bar and Bistro from 6:30 p.m. is Midnight Angel.
0: I wonder if Pleasants and Peasants will ever do a gig together.
1: Pleasant Peasant?
0: Pleasant and Pleasant. Alrighty, and on Saturday, September 19th, Frio Social, 7:30 p.m, Arizona Bayswater, which is a Tool tribute act. They are one I've been wanting to catch for a while. And hopefully will one day. Music on Murray, 1:30 p.m. Oh, that's a nice early start. That is an all-ages reprisal from, that's Volume 6, featuring Putrid Stench, Wastelands, Tonkin Park and Bandana Republic.
1: Yeah, and that is an alcohol-free event, that one.
0: Yep, for the kiddies. And at The Bird from 3 p.m, another early one, is Pastel Suburbs with Space Ahead, Symmetrical Dogs and Divan. And at the Seasonal Brewing Company from 8 p.m. is Broken Hymns, King of Kings single launch with Bloodwood and Securus. And that's where you'll find me, front stage and centre.
1: Yeah, you will be.
0: Worshipping my favourite bands in the universe.
1: It'll be interesting to see what you think of Securus.
0: Yeah, I haven't heard of them before, so maybe I'll have a third best band.
1: Oh, you forgot Amify. Fourth.
0: Yes, this is my top five. I'll have to. Who's in number five spot?
1: I know who it should be. Wink, wink, nudge, nudge.
0: Of course, Tears of Venom. Number one.
1: Sunday, 20th of September, if you want to do a Sunday session, Clancy's Fish Pub Fremantle from 6 p.m. 1920, and it's 19-the-letters, T-W-E-N-T-Y, not to be confused with the 80s 1920 band.
0: Yes.
1: So it is a different, I think it's a different thing as far as I could tell
0: online.
1: No,
0: the other one's 1927.
1: Yes. Why am I thinking, yeah, my brain went whoop off at the ferry. And support is Don't Tell Daisy.
0: I won't.
1: And at The Bird from 6 p.m. Is Bird Bath featuring Ink Eater, Bile Cannon, Fragile Machines, Lotus and Serpentine.
0: Oh.
1: So I'm very tempted for a Sunday session this week because I love Lotus and Serpentine.
0: Yes.
1: And I'm going to play an Ink Eater song, which I haven't played before, and I really dug their sound. So I'm going to have to check them out and further dig into the Ink Eater world. So music-wise, I'm going to play a Jem Cassadaly song, not really rock or metal, but we're going to play it.
0: Yep.
1: Rat Salad, there's a language warning for this song. We're going to

0: Fragile Machines, Lotus, and Serpentine.
1: Oh.
0: So I'm very tempted for a Sunday session this week because I love Lotus and Serpentine.
1: Yes.
0: And I'm going to play an Inkeda song, which I haven't played before, and I really dug their sound, so I'm going to have to check them out and further dig into the Inkeda world. So music-wise, I'm going to play a Gemcaster Daily song, not really rock or metal, but we're going to play it. Rat Salad, there's a language warning for this song. We're going to play Bike Beat Pub off the Pest from the West album.
1: Gotta love the
0: and
1: ratties.
0: And as I mentioned, Inkeda with the song Attack off the Underworld EP. Tonkin Park with their single Pressure, which is another band I haven't heard, and I really dug this song as well. So I'm looking
1: forward to checking that out
0: one day. And of course, I could not go past Broken Hymns this
1: or
0: time.
1: Or I would have killed you.
0: We played Bloodwood last week. Yeah, so I'm going to play Broken Hymns with Stuck in the Same, which I absolutely love.
1: This is my new obsession. I love Broken Hymns.
0: Stuck in the Same is a brilliant, brilliant single by the band, so I can't wait to hear the new one, King of Kings. We did.
1: Yes.
0: And you're going to hear all those local bands right after this sponsorship break. 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

0: Hey guys, Alana Kennedy here from the Matildas for RAD. Being part of any team means that each person tries their hardest to make sure they're the winners and not rely on other players while they slack off. Being the designated driver is much the same. It's about being a team player and staying off the drink that night so that you can get your teammates home safely. Here's how it works. One weekend, you're the designated driver. Then the following weekend, one of your mates is, and so on. Will you be the designated driver tonight?
1: Hi, this is Rob, lead singer of Electric State.
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0: There you go, some local bands to get around this weekend.
1: I thoroughly enjoyed that. There was some great music there.
0: Yeah, there's a couple that I really need to go out and watch live because I have not seen them yet.
1: So. Yes.
0: Even in Perth, there's bands to discover that I don't know.
1: Well, this Broken Hymns gig this weekend will be my first time out since, from like a month since before my surgery.
0: Yeah.
1: So I'm looking forward to getting out. Well, what have we got coming up next? We have some of the Motley Crue, and they've published a newly created music video into YouTube for a previously unreleased demo track, which is back all the way from March 1981. It's titled Nobody Knows What It's Like to Be Lonely. And it's the first track from the upcoming 45th anniversary celebration of Too Fast for Love, which features the first ever streaming release of the Leather Records version of the album.
0: Yeah, I didn't know there was a different version of the album.
1: Yeah. Also available as limited edition deluxe box set, Crueseum hand-numbered limited edition box set, Walmart exclusive CD and LP, Amazon exclusive LP, Revolver exclusive LP. So there's a lot of stuff that is coming out as well as a CD, and they're all available on pre-save via their website for diehard Motley fans.
0: So I'm assuming all the store exclusive LPs are just like different colour vinyl or something like that, I would imagine.
1: Well, I mean, if that box set goes anywhere near as quick as the Metallica one, it'll be
0: The Gunners one, Appetite
1: and the
0: one,
1: Gunners
0: really
1: one,
0: quick
1: yeah,
0: as well.
1: Like gone
0: never
1: in
0: got
1: no
0: a,
1: time.
0: Never got a hold of that, unfortunately.
1: We tried to get you one; it was all gone within minutes. Yeah.
0: And San Francisco Bay Area thrash metal pioneers Forbidden will release their new self-titled album on October 23. To celebrate the announcement, offer fans a taste of what to expect, Forbidden unleashes their new single Cyclops, which we're excited to play for you as we bloody love the hell out of it ourselves. If this is a standard set for the new album, then loyal fans are in for a big treat. And the Blabbermouth website says the song itself is a hypnotizing stomper, heavy-footed, like millions of people marching against how things stand in the status quo. The band say the lyrics for Cyclops should be left to the interpretation of the listeners.
1: Excellent. Very exciting stuff. And then a couple of other songs that I've thrown into the mix. One was actually a song that you played in the car when we went for a drive on the weekend, and that was Van Halen's Year to the Day, and that's off the Van Halen 3 album.
0: Yeah, so all the Sammy and Dave Lee Roth fans will be, curse you.
1: Well, I was like listening to the song and I'm like, this sounds so Van Halen, but it's not the... I said, this is a different vocalist, isn't it? Because I don't like this normal vocalist of Van Halen. I was like, I really like this song. And yes, so Jay said to me, no. Who was it?
0: Gary Cherone from Extreme.
1: Yeah.
0: One of my favourite singers.
1: Awesome.
0: I love his voice.
1: And the other one I have picked is Tommy J. So it's Tommy time. We haven't had a Tommy time in ages.
0: Didn't we have one last week?
1: No. Because remember, it was the whiny love song that I didn't like. And this song that he's covering is a Cruel Angels thesis, and it is by Neon.
0: Is this from a cartoon?
1: Yes, it's a Japanese cartoon.
0: I thought so.
1: And it's Neon Genesis Evangelion. So, and it's just a cool tune. I like it.
0: Just a cool tune.
1: It's a cool tune.
0: And it's Tommy, so an excuse for Tammy to play Tommy.
1: I've got the paper and I'm fanning myself right now, and it's not even a hot flush because I have my HRT patch on. Alrighty, Tommy, take it away, Tommy. We have a sponsorship break first, so just stay tuned for a word from our sponsors.
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0: That was a bit heavy.
1: Yeah, I love Forbidden. That last song. Yeah, that was great. Oh, they were all good songs, but that last one, I'm definitely going to have a listen to them.
0: Yes.
1: Especially that album. Don't know what their old stuff's like, but that was sick.
0: So that was off the album Forbidden.
1: Yes, coming out.
0: And if you thought that was heavy, let's get even heavier. Yeah. Woohoo!
1: Can't believe Tam picked all these, not me. Living Resources is the new official music video from Projector. That's the band. This track captures the pure essence of Gothenburg-style melodic death metal, combining fast riffs, aggression, and melodic passages. Designed for fans of Arch Enemy, Dark Tranquility, In Flames, At the Gates, and The Halo Effect, the lyrics expose the alienation of daily routine, systematic work, and the harsh reality of being viewed merely as living resources and cannon fodder to secure the status of a select few. That sounds familiar.
0: Yes.
1: Living Resources is the first single from Projector's upcoming album, Before the Last Light.
0: And over to Germany with Thrash Metal King's creator, who launched a new album this year called Crushes of the World. It's their 16th studio album since they formed all the way back in 1984. The band's style has changed several times over the years, from a Venom-inspired speed metal sound, later moving into thrash metal, and including transitional period from thrash into industrial and gothic metal throughout the 90s. As the 90s gave birth to grunge, creator felt it necessary to evolve again, spending most of the rest of the decade taking their collective foot off the gas and exploring various combinations of industrial, goth rock and alternative sounds, resulting on 1999's post-metal Endorama. In the early 2000s, creator returned to its traditional thrash metal sound, albeit this time influenced by melodic death metal, a style which has continued to the present. I've picked their song Loyal to the Grave, which is taken from the new album Crushes of the World.
1: While touring the world, Swedish melodic death metal band Orbit Culture worked on their new album, Death Above Life. The deluxe edition has been released. The director's cut of their cinematic and highly successful latest studio album, which will be released on October 9. The band comments, Nuclear God was originally released as a bonus track on the Japanese edition of Death Above Life. Man, they always get the good bonuses, the Japanese editions.
0: Yeah, they do.
1: When we started going through all the footage we had gathered from the summer festivals, we wanted to turn it into something that felt like a tribute to our fans and the community that has grown around this band. The relentless chaos of Nuclear God perfectly matched those moments.
0: And last on this set is Death and Black Metal Heads will be well aware of Munich-born German band Thalkandra, which started back in 2003. If not, you will be after this set. Guitarist Stefan Kumara and Sebastian Ludwig weave a web of raging riffs emphasized by internal blast beats and crowned by Black as Night vocals. The black death metal tracks deliver an uncompromising heaviness without ever sacrificing melody. On the 10th of September, they launched a two-track EP with the song Legions of the Black Flame and the song we will be playing for you tonight, which is Black Sun Eon. Here we go. Let's get into some heavy stuff to end our night.

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0: I think they're the heaviest two songs you've ever picked for this show.
1: Well, if that didn't get our listeners blood pumping for the rest of the week, I don't know what will.
0: I love the breakdown riff in that last song in between the verses and the chorus. That was cool.
1: Yeah.
0: So, yeah, that'll wake everyone up. Good luck going to sleep now.
1: All amped up. Well, as I did say at the beginning of the show, next week we have the awesome, the wonderful, they're funny as hell, Clint Hodges coming in, and he's from the vocalist from Spudgun and Vulgarite, and he was also in, what was the AC/DC act?
0: I cannot remember.
1: Can't remember, but it was an AC/DC tribute.
0: The Australian AC/DC experience?
1: Yes, that's it. He did the guitar in that one, I think.
0: Yeah.
1: Yeah. So he's doing some solo stuff, and we can't wait to hear it. And I've heard a few. They're awesome. So you're going to want to set your reminder for 7 o'clock on Monday.
0: And if he's listening, happy birthday to you.
1: Happy birthday to you.
0: It's Clint's birthday today.
1: Happy birthday, dear Clint. Happy birthday to you.
0: Yeah, happy birthday, legend.
1: Yeah.
0: And we'll see him next week.
1: Next week.
0: Almost tomorrow. I got rehearsals tomorrow, not radio show.
1: And you wanted to put another song on after we leave.
0: Yeah, we always close out with the song.
1: Yep.
0: So I'm going to play, I had this album on in the car again the other day because it's a fantastic album by Alice Springs Band, Nocturnal.
1: Yep.
0: So spewing, they disbanded in 2005 and we didn't discover them until like 2015
1: until
0: or 20
1: they were
0: or something.
1: Split up.
0: Yeah. But yeah, I was having to listen to the album again and it's a really cool album. It's a mix of reggae, rock, and there's, you know, a lot of their cultural influences in there and a lot of the lyrics are about their culture. So I'm going to play the song You Can't Be Me, which is one that really gravitated
1: resonates
0: towards me and, resonated with me when I was listening to the album the other day.
1: Cool.
0: So we're going to close the night with that.
1: Good pick, Jay.
0: Yeah.
1: All righty. Well, let's hit the road and go home and till

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1: It's time to bring back the language with Joe Collard.
2: We're now going to learn some sentences. She is my mother. Bal nanya nank. Bal nanya nank. She is my mother. He is my father. Bal nanya mam. Bal nanya mam. He is my father. She is my sister. Bal nanya chuk. Bal nanya chuk. She is my sister. He is my brother. Bal nanya ngun. Bal nanya ngun. He is my brother. And that was today's lesson.
1: This has been brought to you by Bruttia in partnership with Noongar Radio.

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0: Hey, Ivy Lewick here from the Matildas for RAB. In football, there's simply no room for excuses. If I mess up during a game, then I have to cop it. But off the field, some people think excuses are okay, especially when they get caught speeding. Excuses like, I'm late to pick up the kids, or I'm rushing home because the ice cream's melting. There's no room for excuses in football, and there's definitely no room for excuses on the road. Speeding, there's no future in it.
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1: Kaya, kaya nanonot, nige buja, nala buja. Nicky Buja Windy, Nicky Nalang Dirt, Nicky Nalang Wonky. Don't you, yo? Nick Nan Wonky.
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3: 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For mouth, we say da, da, D-H-A-A, da. Da is your mouth. Nulak, nulak is your teeth. N-Y-O-L-O-G. Nulak. For tongue, we say dalang. Dalang. D-H-A-L-A-N-G. Dalang. And that was today's lesson.
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4: Hey!

seek first the kingdom of God. In Matthew 7:33, but seek first the kingdom of God and his righteousness, and all those things shall be added unto you. When you start seeking the kingdom of God in your mind and soul and in your spirit, you start feeling good within yourself, because when you seek God's kingdom, he'll show you the pathway to his kingdom. Because there's all kinds of ways that you can walk in your life. You can walk down the road of alcohol, that won't get you nowhere. You can walk down the road of drugs, that won't get you nowhere. You can walk down the road of gambling, but that won't get you nowhere. But if you walk the path of Jesus Christ in his kingdom, and you walk down the path, walk on the path that leads to God's kingdom, you can find freedom, you can find peace, you can find rest, you can find joy, you can find happiness, you can find all the things that you desire in your heart, and God will give you the things that you desire. And you know, and in Psalms 119:105, it says, the word is a lamp unto my feet and a light to my path. See, God's words is a light to your path in this dark world, because we need a light to guide us to where we're going. And you know, you can't find freedom without Jesus. And if you're bound on drugs and alcohol, and you want to get off that stuff and say, man, how can I do this? Hey, I got good news for you. If you really mean it, if you really want to get off the drugs and the alcohol, all that you got to do, my friend, is just repeat this prayer after me. You say, Jesus, forgive me for the sins of my past. I believe in my heart that God raised Jesus from the dead. And I confess with my mouth this day that Jesus is Lord of my life. Old things have passed away. Behold, all things become new. And I thank you, Jesus, for coming into my heart today. And you know, in 2 Corinthians 5:17, therefore, if anyone be in Christ, is a new creation. All things have passed away. Behold, all things become new. And when you said that prayer, you become a brand new person. You know, and perhaps you went away back to the wild side of life. You once knew Jesus, but you said, I want to come back home. Well, there's news for you. You can come back home, because Jesus loves you. And he said he'll never leave you nor forsake you. He'll always be with you. No matter how far and deep you've been in life, there's enough God in God that can pick you up and turn you around. Listen, God bless you. Noongar Radio loves you. Jeff Michael loves you. I love you. And God bless you. Amen. God.

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0: Kaya, kaya nanonot, kaya nanonot. 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
1: ni ngan wangi. It's time to bring back the language with Joe Collard.
2: We're now going to learn some sentences. I am lazy. 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I am sitting. 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I am walking. And that was today's lesson.
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0: Kaya, kaya nyana not, kaya nyana not. 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
2: 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Kwalak is your hips. Kwalak is spelled G-W-E-L-Y-A-G. Kwalak. Kwalak is your hips. Your backside is your kwarn. Your kwarn is spelled G-W-A-N. Kwarn is your backside. Thigh. We say dal. Dal. 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Dal. Dal is your thigh. And that was today's lesson.
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history. Although Aboriginal people were exempted from enlisting, over 400 or more Indigenous soldiers served in World War I. Come World War II, more than 4,000 served in that war. However, not all were treated as equals serving their country. A then young Noongar soldier by the name of Phil Prosser was one of the many outstanding soldiers who served with the Royal Regiment of Australian Artillery. While stationed at Manly in New South Wales, his mates were told by a certain bar attendant that they could not serve him in their bar. So all his comrades brought on big with beer and spirits. Then they left the bar without pay for what they had ordered in protest. The hotel was then blacklisted by 4,000 soldiers at the camp. This was before the days of equal opportunity, and this was a moment in Aboriginal history.

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In the morning, pulling down through the bilia in the deep moorn kep, bending, winding, pulling in straight lines, around corners, bogaya. Balakwanging in the dream time, he created the bilia kep. Mom and God, Balyira yaging over the deep moorn kep, he wanging, separate the buja and the kep. The deep moon kept pulling bokaja. Ngalamam and God, Baal the creator of the buja and the deep moon kept. Thank you.

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3: In news headlines, I'm Lee Harrison. Making news today, Energy Minister Chris Bowen says there are no immediate plans for another cut to the fuel excise. Petrol and diesel prices are expected to rise in the coming weeks due to tensions in the Middle East. Economists warn another excise cut could push up interest rates. The Prime Minister has rescinded an honorary membership to a golf club in his Sydney electorate. The matter came to light after it was revealed Marrickville Golf Club received a $6 million grant to fix its sewage system. Conservationists say urgent actions needed to protect vulnerable Australian species from the H5 strain of bird flu. Authorities have confirmed the first death of an Australian sea lion with the virus on South Australia's Kangaroo Island. And Australia's second largest private hospital operator, Healthscope, will be broken up. Sydney's Prince of Wales Private Hospital and Melbourne's Knox Private Hospital will be sold to private equity. In air sports, Swans veteran Dane Rampey says it's a thrill and a privilege to be named as stand-in captain ahead of the side's preliminary final. And the Sharks hope to finish off a drained Roosters side in Saturday's NRL semi-final at Alliance Stadium. The Roosters are coming off a 19-12 loss to the Panthers. These stories and more today. This is Air News.
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I walk, I try to take steps, dear. Consider all the things Creator gave us here. So beautiful and clear, nay in the ears, smear like a grip on a spirit cleansing with sacred tears. On the tip of the spear, they've been with us through the years, one layer at a time. Pushing away the fears as we try to get nearer, look deeper.

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3: Good morning, I'm Lee Harrison. Energy Minister Chris Bowen says there are no immediate plans for another cut to the fuel excise. Petrol and diesel prices are expected to rise in the coming weeks due to tensions in the Middle East. Economists warn another excise cut could push up interest rates. Mr. Bowen has told the ABC another cut is unlikely.
4: We said that the excise cut was temporary. We were very clear on that right from the beginning. We did extend it a bit to have it gradually return to more normal levels. That has played out. You know, we're not going to respond to every daily movement on the world oil price.
3: Defence has released new data showing an increase in the number of people joining the Army, Navy and Air Force. Michael Packey reports.
5: Just over 8,100 people enlisted in the ADF in the last financial year, the highest intake in 16 years. Almost 4,000 were recruited by the Army, a little over 2,200 joined the Air Force, and 2,000 joined the Navy. This cohort was chosen from 74,000 applications. Defence says a mix of people are enlisting, including permanent residents from some of our international partners like the UK and New Zealand. About 7% of people left the ADF over the last year, the lowest level in about a decade. Michael Packey, Canberra.
3: Arab

0: States have called off a meeting with Iran as Houthi rebels launched fresh strikes on Saudi Arabia. The Tehran-aligned rebels say they struck an airbase in retaliation for hundreds of Saudi airstrikes in recent days. US Vice President J.D. Vance says the Trump administration is following the developments closely.
1: We've been in constant contact with the Emiratis, the Saudis, and others who are affected in the region. So it's something the United States administration is very much on top of. We've also been engaged in direct conversations with the Houthis themselves. So we actually feel like we are on top of the situation.
0: One Nation leader Pauline Hanson is being urged to apologise for offending Aboriginal people, including voters she's meant to represent. Comments from a 2025 podcast where Senator Hanson described Indigenous Australians as the most primitive race on earth have re-emerged. Comments have been widely condemned. Indigenous Australians Minister Melandiri McCarthy says Senator Hanson has no respect.
2: Senator Hanson purports to represent the people of Queensland. I'd like to remind her that that means First Nations people. You have people from the Torres Strait Islands, Cape York, Cairns. You have people in Mount Isa, in central Queensland, in the Gold Coast area.
0: In other news, the Prime Minister's given up an honorary membership to a golf club in his Sydney electorate. He says he wasn't aware of it until it came to light after it was revealed Marrickville Golf Club received a $6 million government grant to fix its sewage system. And iconic designer Bob Mackie, who dressed stars including Cher, Dolly Parton and Madonna, has died at the age of 87. This is AIR National News. Rugby league first up, and a Sharks enforcer says he's inspired by the bravery of teammate Brayden Trindle. The Cronulla playmaker starred in his return from a dislocated shoulder in a knockout final win over the Cowboys. Prop Adam Fanua Blake says Trindle showed courage to help keep their season alive.
3: Seeing him putting his body through the ringer just gives you a bit of admiration for him, and you know what he does for the team. So yeah, look. I knew he was hurting a bit there at the weekend, but I feel like he'll be better for it this weekend.
0: Swans veteran Dane Rampey says it's a thrill and a privilege to be named as stand-in captain ahead of the side's preliminary final. Sydney will host Fremantle at the SCG on Friday night. Rampey says it's bittersweet as he takes over from injured skipper Callum Mills.
4: Obviously, just there was probably a collective sigh around the ground when Cal went down, and you know that was heartbreaking for him and for us. We've had plenty of conversations. He hasn't said necessarily one thing, but you know, me and Millsy are really tight. This is circumstances we've been dealt, and yeah, we just got to keep on keeping on.
0: In AFLW, Hawks captain Emily Bates will miss the rest of the season after scans confirmed she suffered a ruptured ACL. And Queensland rugby fans will be treated to an Anzac Day double at Suncorp Stadium next year. The Reds will host the Blues in Brisbane the night before the Wallabies' historic test against the All Blacks. Australian Independent Radio News.
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0: kaya nyananot, kaya nyananotet. 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Don't you, yo?
1: Ni,
0: ngan wangi.
1: It's time to bring back the language with Joe Collard.
2: We'll look at the root word for you. 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Nunpa means perhaps you. So those words are nunuk, you. 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Nunang, yours. Nunju, you will. Nunukut, you all. Nunpa, perhaps you.
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4: 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Nanak is spelled N-A-N-G-A-G. Nanak. 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Chin. We say yet. Yet for chin. Yet is spelled Y-E-D. Yet. Yet is your chin. For throat, we say wort. For throat, we say wort. Wort is spelled W-O-O-R-D. Wort. And that was today's lesson.
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2: 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A lot of fog. 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

0: Hello, I'm Adam Evans with the NIRS News. I've never seen hatred this bad. That's what Independent Senator Lydia Thorpe is saying after hearing Pauline Hanson refer to Indigenous Australians as the most primitive race on Earth. Comments Ms. Hanson made on a podcast have resurfaced, including her questioning what First Nations people have done for the country over 60,000 years. Senator Thorpe told the ABC there's too much hate on the street.
1: Just embrace us. Have some respect. Because the neighbourhoods we used to once love, they're going very quickly and there's this real hate on the street and we need to bring back what this country is about, and that is looking after one another and not hating on one another. I've never seen it so bad.
0: Just a warning, this story includes the names of Indigenous people who've died. The family of an Indigenous girl who hasn't been seen since 1990 say they haven't always had the response they like from the New South Wales Police. Colleen Walker-Craig was 16 years old when she went missing from Barrowville in New South Wales, and her body has never been found. The 36th anniversary of her disappearance was on Sunday, and police have returned to the region this week to make another appeal for information. Colleen's mother, Muriel Craig, says the police have been slow to respond at times.
2: I don't know what it is, might be just my feelings, but you know, I can't wait any longer, and when I get in touch with them and say something, you know, and I needed them to come straight up, that doesn't happen. I've got to wait until they want to come up, you know, and I think that's wrong.
0: Colleen was among three Indigenous children who disappeared from the town between September 1990 and February 1991. The remains of 4-year-old Evelyn Greenup and 16-year-old Clinton Speedy Juro were found months later. The federal government is holding firm against calls for another cut to the fuel excise. Energy Minister Chris Bowen says the government won't be responding to every daily movement of the world oil prices. He says the last excise cut was only ever meant to be temporary. He will be travelling to Saudi Arabia in the coming days for an update on the Middle East conflict. And around 500 workers are set to lose their jobs after Whyalla Steelworks administrators confirmed the blast furnace won't reopen. The furnace has been offline since April, and workers were told the news yesterday morning. Administrator Corda Menthers Sebastian Hams says the furnace failure has become inevitable. He says continuing to try and restart it was no longer sustainable. We'll have more coming up next.
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0: To sport, and in the NRL, Penrith star Nathan Cleary is facing a fitness scare ahead of the Panthers' finals campaign. The club has confirmed that Cleary suffered a stress-related bone injury in his foot during Sunday's qualifying final win over the Roosters. He will continue to be monitored by the Panthers' medical team over the next fortnight. Cleary had been seen hobbling late in the match after slotting a field goal on a sore foot. The Panthers have a week off before hosting the winner of this weekend's Newcastle Warriors semi-final. Now for a look at the capital city weather around the country. Sunny in Maganja, Brisbane with a top of 26. 24 and a late shower on Gadigal Country, Sydney, while it's 19 and partly cloudy on Ngunnawal Gambri Country, Canberra. 15 and showers in Nam, Melbourne, and showers in Nipalina, Hobart with a max of 12. A top of 17 and cloudy in Tundanya, Adelaide. Mostly sunny and 27 degrees in Boorloo, Perth, and sunny in Garamilla, Darwin with a top of 35. If you have any stories that you'd like to share with us, you can send us an email to news@nirs.org.au. That's news@nirs.org.au.
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It's almost 7 minutes past 6 o'clock now on Noongar Radio. Tuesday, September the 15th. Happy Tuesday morning, everybody. Let's take a look at the weather, shall we? Yeah, it's about 15 degrees out there right now. It's going to get all the way up to 27 degrees today here in Boorloo. It'll be mostly sunny as well. Chance of a thunderstorm in the northeast during the morning and afternoon, though. And the winds will be easterly, 25 to 35 kilometres per hour. Fine danger moderate, UV high at a minimum of 16 degrees tonight. And then back up to 30 degrees and mostly sunny for Wednesday, 26 degrees and sunny for Thursday, 21 and showers for Friday, 19 with showers easing for Saturday, 21 and partly cloudy for Sunday, and 21 and a shower or two for Monday. The text line is 0476797601. Oh dear, what are you paying attention to out there? Subjects you want to talk about, perhaps? Questions, comments and requests go right ahead. Here's Black Paradise, Thursday Island.

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1: Now it's almost 16 minutes past 6 o'clock and I've got Soph from Mainmost Traffic on the line. Morning, Soph. What's happening out there?
2: Good morning to you, Mark. Now, we do have a breakdown to be aware of. Orong Road westbound at McDowell Street in Welshpool. The centre lane is blocked there. No traffic delays at this stage, but please drive with care around that one. On the southbound run on Mitchell Freeway, slow Burns Beach Road to Shenton Avenue, and then Warwick Road to Reed Highway. On the northbound run, it's busy Mortimer Road to Anchor.

0: Hell Road. No delays on the Graham Farmer Freeway or the Northbridge Tunnel, and the Tonkin and Roe are both moving well. Please drive safely. That's the latest from Main Roads.
1: Thank you, Surf. Okay, you guys, let's have a look at the SMS line, and there's plenty of room for yours, so go for it. Here's live. Lightning crashes.

0: Live across Portland, you're on breakfast with Mark Patrick on Noongar Radio.
1: Yes, you certainly are. It's almost 22 minutes past 6 o'clock now on Noongar Radio. Tuesday, September the 15th. Happy Tuesday morning, everybody. Hope it's going well for you out there. Take it easy out there on the roads. Plenty of traffic around already. Let's have a look at the SMS line. And there's plenty of room for yours. 0476797601. Here's U2, Where the Streets Have No Name and News. We'll be coming up pretty shortly.

0: Hello, this is Weird Al Yankovic for Rad. You know, a lot of things just don't go together, like peanut butter and tuna fish. But two things that really don't go together are drinking and driving. When you drink and drive, you risk your life as well as the lives of everyone else on the road. So be responsible. If you drink, don't drive. 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Thanks.
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5: This is AIR News Western Australia. I'm Lee Harrison. The City of Perth faces a fresh formal inquiry into severe governance failures and fractured working relationships. Local Government Inspector Tony Brown warns the probe could lead to the dismissal of the council or individual members. The inquiry will take about 3 months and cost around $120,000. It's being undertaken following confidentiality breaches, administrative infighting, and the suspension of the city's chief executive. Perth Lord Mayor Bruce Reynolds says he welcomes the inquiry, saying he supports independent oversight of the council. The Shadow Fisheries Minister is calling for more sharks to be tagged in the wake of a serious attack near Geraldton. A surfer in his 50s is recovering in hospital after he was bitten on the legs yesterday morning off Glenfield Beach in Geraldton's north. He's in a serious but stable condition at the local hospital. Kiralee Waugh, who's the local member for Geraldton, says there isn't enough information to know if the strategy is effective.
6: It is about having probably more tags out there, let's be honest. Less than 300, that's not a wide breadth data set. And we know this has been discussed in the fisheries management. If we're making management decisions, science underpinned by data, and they're saying we need more data in the system to make those decisions.
5: Consumer Protection is taking action against unauthorised short-stay property listings. It's emerged that one in seven of WA's short-term rentals are listed by tenants, most of whom are subletting entire properties. Consumer Protection Commissioner Trish Blake says such listings may breach lease agreements. She says concerned landlords can carry out a simple online check and report unauthorised sublets for investigation.
7: You can simply pop the address into the online register that we have, and that will tell you whether your property has been registered or not.
5: To Sport Now, Fremantle's Luke Ryan is optimistic about teammate Brennan Cox's availability for Friday night's preliminary final against the Swans in Sydney. Cox has been out with a calf injury. Ryan says his fellow defender should get through today's training session okay, but whether he can force his way back into a winning team is another matter.
8: Touch wood, he gets through and pulls up well, and I'm sure his hand will be up for selection. Just another headache for JL to go through, so yeah, I'd hate to be in his position because yeah, Cox is a star player, but the boys are playing well, so good luck to JL.
5: And South Fremantle midfielder Jake Florenka has become the first Bulldog this decade to win the Sandover medal. The 29-year-old left-footer averaged more than 27 disposals a game, 5 tackles a match and kicked 4 goals across the season. Florenka polled 27 votes, finishing 4 votes ahead of Sandover fancy Jeremy Sharp from Peel Thunder, with 2025 Sandover medalist Charlie Constable finishing equal third. Swan District star Jamie Henry won the Dara Kerr medal as the best and fairest player in the Waffle women's competition. This is AIR News Western Australia.
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10: Yeah, it's almost 27 minutes to 7 o'clock now on Noongar Radio. Tuesday, September the 15th. Happy Tuesday morning, everybody. Hope you're taking it easy out there. 0476 797 601. If you have a request, go right ahead. Is Josh Pike, You're My Colour.

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1: It's about 18 and a half minutes to 7 o'clock and I've got Soph from Main Roads Traffic on the line. Morning, Soph. What's happening out there?
2: Good morning to you, Mark. We do have some debris, Kwinana Freeway northbound before South Street in Murdoch. The right lane is affected there and traffic is busy on approach, so please proceed with caution. And there is another bit of delay, debris, on Mitchell Freeway northbound after Ocean Reef Road in Heathridge. I have just seen that incident response have turned up to that one, so that one should be cleared very shortly. Quick look at the freeways. The southbound run is slow, Burns Beach Road and then Whitfords Avenue to Reed Highway. On the northbound run, it's busy, Thomas Road to Rowley Road and then Farrington Road to South Street. Please drive safely. That's the latest from Main Roads.
1: Thank you, Soph. Okay, you guys, let's have a look at the SMS line. Ooh, what have we got here? This one says, morning, Mark. Happy Tuesday. Today is my birthday. Oh, I'm feeling fantastic. Can I please use some T-Pain to celebrate? Rizzo. Happy birthday, Rizzo. Let's have a look. See, we've got very few. Okay, I can play one of those. What else have I got here? Hello, family. Rizzo's a work colleague of mine. It's not his birthday. What? I just wanted to come on here and tell the truth. Rizzo, no more lying. I would like to request... Oh, I don't have anything by Jelly Roll, actually. Dylan, sorry about that, but I will play Rizzo's song, even if it's not his birthday. Here's T-Pain. Turn all the lights on.

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1: Yes, and it's about 9 minutes to 7 o'clock now on Noongar Radio, Tuesday, September the 15th. Happy Tuesday morning, everybody. Hope your morning's going well. Take it easy out there on the roads, won't you? News will be coming up pretty shortly. Here's Bobby McFerrin, George Martin, Robin Williams. Come together.

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2: Hello, I'm Adam Evans with the NIRS News. The impact of racism is being reflected in the number of Indigenous children calling support lines to ask for help. That's what Independent Senator Lydia Thorpe says. She's spoken out after hearing Pauline Hanson refer to Indigenous Australians as the most primitive race on earth on a podcast. Senator Thorpe has told the ABC she's never seen racism this bad.
3: You know, I'm seeing a lot of proud racists out there, like, who, you know, to understand what racism does to people, how much it hurts. We have Aboriginal children ringing the helpline, the kids' helpline, more than ever before. We have a rise in suicides. Like, there is real harm, there's real consequences to being constantly attacked with racism.
2: Just a warning, this next story includes names of Indigenous people who've passed away. The family of a 16-year-old Indigenous girl who hasn't been seen since 1990 is urging anyone with information to contact New South Wales Police. The 36th anniversary of Colleen Walker Craig's disappearance from Barrowville was on Sunday. Police have returned to the region for a week of consultation, hoping to get information that leads to a breakthrough. Colleen's brother, Lucas Craig, is urging people not to contact his family on social media.
4: The more you message our family, the more hurt we're going to be and the more upset we're going to be, because it's not going to help us in that sense, but make our family more upset. It is very important that you go to the police. They're here for 5 days, like they said. 5 days, I think, isn't long enough, but they're here at this time, so this is the time for you to come forward.
2: Colleen was among three Indigenous children who disappeared from the town between September 1990 and February 1991. The remains of 4-year-old Evelyn Greenup and 16-year-old Clinton Speedy Duro were found months later. A cut to the fuel excise may be possible as renewed conflict in the Middle East pushes petrol prices higher. Energy Minister Chris Bowen says the government isn't ruling one out but has no immediate plans to act. He says the last excise was meant to be temporary. Petrol has now creeped above $2 a litre in every capital city, and diesel is back to over $2.70 in many areas. And wireless

0: Steelworks has confirmed its blast furnace will never restart after a string of failures. The furnace, commissioned in the 1960s, has suffered repeated shutdowns and unscheduled maintenance in recent years and has sat offline since April. Administrator Quartermanthas Sebastian Hams says its failure has become inevitable. The decision means around 500 workers are expected to lose their jobs. We'll have more coming up next.
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0: To sport, and in the AFL, Dane Rampey will captain Sydney in Friday night's AFL preliminary final against Fremantle. The veteran defender steps in for injured skipper Callum Mills, who's facing months on the sidelines with a torn ACL. It's the second time Rampey has led the Swans on the final stage after also captaining the side during their 2024 grand final run. Rampey says leading the club again is bittersweet given the turmoil Sydney has faced this season. The preliminary final kicks off on Friday night at the SCG. Now for a look at the capital city weather around the country. Sunny in Maganja and Brisbane with a top of 26. 24 and a late shower on Gadigal Country, Sydney, while it's 19 and partly cloudy on Ngunnawal Gambri Country, Canberra. 15 and showers in Nam, Melbourne, and showers in Nipalina, Hobart with a max of 12. A top of 17 and cloudy in Dundonia, Adelaide. Mostly sunny and 27 degrees in Boorloo, Perth, and sunny in Garamilla, Darwin with a top of 35. If you have any stories that you'd like to share with us, you can send us an email to news@nirs.org.au. That's news@nirs.org.au.
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It's about 5 minutes past 7 o'clock now on Noongar Radio. Tuesday, September the 15th. Happy Tuesday morning, everybody. Let's have a look at the weather, shall we? It's about 15 degrees out there at the moment. Going to get all the way up to 27 degrees today here in Bulloo. It'll be mostly sunny. Chance of a thunderstorm in the northeast during the morning and afternoon, though. Winds will be easterly to begin with, 25 to 35 kilometres per hour. The fire danger will be moderate. The UV will be high, and we'll get a minimum of 16 degrees tonight. And then back up to 30 degrees and mostly sunny for Wednesday. 26 degrees and sunny for Thursday. 21 and showers for Friday. 19, showers easing for Saturday. 21 and partly cloudy for Sunday. 21 and a shower or two for Monday. And having a look at the SMS line, there's plenty of room for yours. 0476797601. Here's Fitzroy Express. Hard times.

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1: It's about 13 minutes past 7 o'clock and I've got Soph from Manrose Traffic on the line. Morning, Soph. What's happening out there?
2: Good morning to you, Mark. We are incident-free, which is great news. A quick look at the freeways. The southbound run is slow, Warwick Road to Erindale Road, and then again Hutton Street. On the northbound run, it's busy, Thomas Road to Broly Road, Farrington Road to South Street. No delays on the Graham Farmer or the Northbridge Tunnel. The Tonkin Highway is slow southbound at Reed Highway, both directions at Welshpool Road East. And the Roe Highway is busy northbound Nicholson Road to Kenwick Link, Tonkin Highway, and then both directions at the Great Eastern Highway Bypass. Please drive safely. That's the latest from Main Roads.
1: Thank you, sir. Okay, you guys, let's have a look at the SMS line and see what's there. Plenty of room for yours is what's there. 0476797601. Did you hear? Have you been paying attention? Did you hear what is going on over there in the US? Lots of stuff going on in the US, but this one in particular caught my eye. Macklemore dropped from the remainder of the US leg of Ed Sheeran's tour of the US after the American rapper drew headlines for saying Free Palestine on stage at the MetLife Stadium over there in New Jersey. Yes, all he did was just stand up and told the audience he wanted the people of Gaza and the occupied West Bank to know we've not forgotten about them. And he prompted a petition from the Israeli-American Council demanding his removal from the tour. Which has happened. Yes. It's amazing, isn't it? You just don't want genocide and everybody's on your back. I don't know. Here's Macklemore and Ryan Lewis growing up. Ed Sheeran in here as well. Just to rub it in.

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1: Yes, and it's about 20 minutes past 7 o'clock now on our radio. Tuesday, September the 15th. Happy Tuesday morning, everybody. Take it easy out there on the roads, won't you? Thank you for joining me. What have I got on the text line? I got good morning. Can you please play What a Year by Alex Lloyd? Paul from Kingsley. I don't actually have that song by Alex Lloyd. I've actually only got four. Listen close. Pick one of these. Here's Better the Less You Know, Good Thing, Waterfall, or Amazing. So, pick one of those. In the meantime, news will be coming up pretty shortly. Here's John Farnham, Two Strong Hearts.

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1: Mob, have you done your bowel screening test? The risk of developing bowel cancer increases with age, and it can develop without any warning signs or symptoms. The good news is when bowel cancer is found early, more than 90% of cases can be successfully treated. If you're aged 45 to 74, doing your free bowel screening test could save your life. It's quick, simple, and can be done in the privacy of your own home. Don't put it off. Do your bowel screening test today. 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Yes, do that. It's about 25 minutes past 7 o'clock. I got one back from Paul up in Kingsley. Alex Lloyd's Waterfall News will be coming up very shortly.

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4: This is Air News Western Australia. I'm Lee Harrison. The City of Perth faces a fresh formal inquiry into severe governance failures and fractured working relationships. Local Government Inspector Tony Brown warns the probe could lead to the dismissal of the council or individual members. The inquiry will take about 3 months and cost around $120,000. It's being undertaken following confidentiality breaches, administrative infighting, and the suspension of the city's chief executive. Perth Lord Mayor Bruce Reynolds says he welcomes the inquiry, saying he supports independent oversight of the council. The Shadow Fisheries Minister is calling for more sharks to be tagged in the wake of a serious attack near Geraldton. A surfer in his 50s is recovering in hospital after he was bitten on the legs yesterday morning off Glenfield Beach in Geraldton's north. He's in a serious but stable condition at the local hospital. Kiralee Waugh, who's the local member for Geraldton, says there isn't enough information to know if the strategy is effective.
5: It is about having probably more tags out there, let's be honest. Less than 300, that's not a wide breadth data set. And we know this has been discussed in the fisheries management. If we're making management decisions, science underpinned by data, and they're saying we need more data in the system to make those decisions.
4: Consumer Protection is taking action against unauthorised short-stay property listings. It's emerged that one in seven of WA's short-term rentals are listed by tenants, most of whom are subletting entire properties. Consumer Protection Commissioner Trish Blake says such listings may breach lease agreements. She says concerned landlords can carry out a simple online check and report unauthorised sublets for investigation.
6: You can simply pop the address into the online register that we have, and that will tell you whether your property has been registered or not.
4: To sport now, Fremantle's Luke Ryan is optimistic about teammate Brennan Cox's availability for Friday night's preliminary final against the Swans in Sydney. Cox has been out with a calf injury. Ryan says his fellow defender should get through today's training session okay, but whether he can force his way back into a winning team is another matter.
7: Touch wood, he gets through and pulls up well, and I'm sure his hand will be up for selection. Just another headache for JL to go through, so yeah, I'd hate to be in his position because yeah, Cox is a star player, but the boys are playing well, so good luck to JL.
4: And South Fremantle midfielder Jake Florenka has become the first Bulldog this decade to win the Sandover medal. The 29-year-old left-footer averaged more than 27 disposals a game, 5 tackles a match and kicked 4 goals across the season. Florenka polled 27 votes, finishing 4 votes ahead of Sandover fancy Jeremy Sharp from Peel Thunder, with 2025 Sandover medalist Charlie Constable finishing equal third. Swan District star Jamie Henry won the Dara Kerr medal as the best and fairest player in the Waffle women's competition. This is Air News Western Australia.
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9: Yes, you certainly are. It's about 26 and a half minutes to 8 o'clock on Noongar Radio, Tuesday. Almost said Thursday, didn't I? Ah, dear. Tuesday, September the 15th. Yes, we're halfway through the month of September already. Believe it or not, it's one of those days. Let's have a look at the SMS line. Plenty of room for yours, so go for it. It's Talking Heads, once in a lifetime.

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1: It's almost 17 minutes to 8 o'clock and I've got Talon from Maintenance Traffic on Line Morning. Talon, what's happening out there?
2: Good morning. We have a breakdown on Guildford Road heading westbound at First Ave in Mount Lawley. The left lane is blocked there. Traffic is quite slow on approach, so please drive with caution when heading that way. Let's take a look at the freeway. Southbound is slow, Whitford Ave to Erindale Road. Hutton Street right the way through to Power Street and Russell Road. The northbound run is quite busy, Thomas Road to Rolly Road, Fant Road to Mount Henry Bridge, Canning Highway and Mill Point Road. The Great Farmer Freeway has no delays, and the Northern Shuttle moving well in both directions. Drive safely, and that's the latest from Main Roads.
1: Hey, Talon. Okay, you guys. Let's have a look at the SMS line. Ooh, here we go. This one says, Money Mark, can we please drive Riverbed by the Pigman Brothers? I can do that for you, Jimmy. Have a great day. Where are we? There we go. The Pigman Brothers. Drive Riverbed.

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1: Yes, you certainly are. It's about, about 11 and a half minutes to 8 o'clock now on Noongar Radio, Tuesday, September the 15th. Happy Tuesday morning, everybody. Thank you for joining me this morning. I hope your day is going well so far. Take it easy out there on the roads. Been a few incidents already this morning. Plenty of room on the tax line for yours. 0476797601 is Mike and the Mechanics. The Living Years.

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3: I'm Adam Evans with the NIRS News. One Nation leader Pauline Hanson must apologise for her comments about the Indigenous community. That's a request from the Federal Indigenous Australians Minister Mulindira McCarthy.
4: We don't need the leaders of political parties or any parliamentarians to talk them down. It was an absolute disgrace, and I do call on Senator Hanson to apologise. I mean, she is the Senator for Queensland. Queensland does have First Nations people, all the way, Emma, from the Torres Straits, all the way down to the Gold Coast. There are Aboriginal and Torres Strait Islander people in Queensland, and I do call on the Senator to apologise.
3: Minister McCarthy wants the apology after Pauline Hanson referred to Indigenous Australians as the most primitive race on earth during a podcast earlier this year. In the resurfaced comments from the interview, Hanson questions what Indigenous people have done for the country in 60,000 years. A landmark racial discrimination case against the Northern Territory Police Force won't be resolved quickly. That's what NT Police's barrister has told the federal court. More than 300 Aboriginal police officers are involved in the class action against the NT government. The NT Police barrister says the case is not straightforward and involves more than 30 years of documentation. The barrister says collecting records covering around 339 current and former officers is a difficult and lengthy process. The case is back in the court at the end of November. There are calls for stronger support to tackle fetal alcohol spectrum disorder in the Kimberley. The call comes 7 years after a coronial inquest into the deaths of 13 children and young people in the region. The coroner recommended more government funding for FASD prevention, diagnosis and treatment. Mun and Wanakura Fitzroy Women's Resource Centre Chief Executive Emily Carter says those recommendations have largely never been rolled out. More than 200 people marched through Fitzroy Crossing last week demanding change. The WA government says a progress report will be released later in the year. If this story's raised any issues for you, call the free National Indigenous Crisis Support Hotline 13 Yarn on 13 92 76. Australia's single largest gambling reform package will be introduced to the ACT Parliament this week. The ACT government's move comes after the case of a Canberra couple who lost at least $345,000 on the pokies. Under the plan to be introduced on Thursday, all pokie machine players will need an account with a set maximum loss limit and cash withdrawals will be banned at venues. The number of pokie machines will